0: It's This Week in Music, coming to a close with Madonna, who was number one on the US singles chart this week in 87 with Who's That Girl? Now, coming up next weekend, Jet will be our feature artist. We're going to catch up with Jimmy Barnes for a chat. The Aussie Top 5 comes to us from August 26, 1991. And on its 40th anniversary, Paul Simon's Graceland will be our classic album double. That's next weekend. Enjoy what we have left of this one, and thank you for listening.
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18: Hi there, Alana McIntyre here with the latest. The Sydney Swans will be back on the field today as the club continues to deal with the sexual assault allegations against some of its players. There's talk that some fans could boycott the men's game at the SCG today following the Melbourne hotel scandal. The women are playing at 12:30 at the SCG. Some fans are expected to leave the stadium before the men take the field at 3:20 Sydney time. A man has died after a carjacking spree in Melbourne. Around 9 p.m. last night, the 46-year-old was seen driving on the wrong side of the road in a stolen car before jumping into another vehicle. He then drove up near the MCG where he crashed head-on with a Range Rover. The female driver of the Range Rover suffered a broken arm. The man passed away at the scene. The Albanese government is standing by its changes to negative gearing and capital gains tax, even with reports rental prices are increasing. Liberal Senator Sarah Henderson has told Sky the federal budget has been disastrous on rental affordability.
19: We know that we have a dramatic shortage of houses in this country, of course driven by mass migration in this country, Labor's reckless mismanagement of our migration program. The whole economy is going off a cliff.
18: Cruise ships are being floated to address the 10,000 room shortage for the Brisbane Games, and Meghan Markle has reportedly been dropped from the UK show The Gentlemen due to all the backlash in the UK. There were reports yesterday she would be returning to acting as the Duchess of Sussex and Prince Harry make plans to move back to England.
17: Ken Frost Homes. White Rock Estate is your sunset address close to the city. 4CA. Your sport now.
18: The Seagulls have kept their faint finals hopes alive with a win over the Knights 44-24. Coach Kieran Foran says he felt it coming after a tough 6 weeks.
20: Like we just, you know, we've had a lot of disruption going on.
18: The Bulldogs are 2 points outside the top eight after thumping the Dragons 44-14, and Australia lead Bangladesh by 101 runs heading into day two of the second test in Mackay.
17: Pickers Vinyl and Canvas cover the north with shady options of outdoor umbrellas. 4CA, your weather now.
21: Well, it looks like we are in for a beautiful sunny Sunday around Cairns in the far north today. Some light winds out there, dropping down around 17 degrees overnight tonight. And we are expecting a slight chance of a shower over the next couple of days, but looking a little better later on in the week. And heading toward a top of 27 degrees today.
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0: OCA, better music and more of it with the Bee Gees. That is Tragedy. Hello there, Mark, joining in for your Sunday morning into the afternoon as well. I trust things are going well on your weekend. Mine have been. Not too much work. That's always good. A little bit of lying around. That's always very good as well. Cranberries coming up in just a moment. A little bit of zombies coming up next here at 4CA.
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0: 4CA, bit of music and more of it. Thanks, Bunsey. That is Working Class Man on your Sunday morning as we roll into the Sunday afternoon. We're going to come back in just a moment with a really famous song from Elton John. Yeah, he did that at Princess Diana's funeral, if you remember that far back. I certainly do. And I see Prince Harry and Meghan Markle are making their way back to England to live permanently. They're giving up on the US. I don't know. Everything sort of smacks like they need more info for their next book or their next TV series or something else. Anyway, I'm sure we'll see it all play out in the media. They're not shy of coming forward there, are they? Come back with that beautiful Elton John song after this here at 4CA.
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3: 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Live testing of outdoor warning sirens in the Red Lynch Valley, Brinsmead and Freshwater areas will take place on Thursday, 3rd of September 2026 between 10 a.m. to 12 noon. 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

CA, better music and more of it. We've got the 11 o'clock news bulletin coming up in just a moment. We'll check all the national news and the sport around the nation and then back with a whole bunch of songs and a coming-of-age song. 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Mondo Rock.

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10: Hi there, Alana McIntyre here with the latest. One Nation has outlined its plans for migration and the numbers don't actually seem that different to the federal government's. The party's David Farley has broken down One Nation's plan on the ABC's Insiders, saying the big difference would be around finding skilled workers.
11: The raw number's not too different, but the reality is, where do we need them? We don't need them in the great urban metroplex. We need them out to be productive, working in agriculture, engineering, mining, etc.
10: A teenage boy is due in court today in New South Wales, accused of stabbing another teen north of Sydney. The 15-year-old victim remains critical after being found with a stab wound in Terrigal on Friday night. Detectives are focusing on two groups of teenagers as part of their investigation. A man that was seen driving a stolen vehicle has died following a collision in East Melbourne. It's understood he crashed into one vehicle, then jumped into a Mustang before speeding off. Later, the 46-year-old man crashed head-on with a Range Rover and died at the scene. More talk today. The cost of rent is soaring in our capital cities, but the government's special envoy for housing says it's nonsense. Narita Connorsby, though, the chief economist for Ray White, has told Sky the changes to negative gearing and capital gains tax and interest rate rises are forcing landlords to bring up their prices.
12: So what we have clearly seen is in Sydney in particular, rents have already risen by $30 a week over the last 2 months.
10: She says Sydney rental availability is the lowest it's been since 2017.
3: Ken Frost Homes. White Rock Estate is your sunset address close to the city. 4CA. Your sport now.
10: The Bunnies have fought back, but it wasn't enough to defeat the Warriors, who claimed victory at a core 45-26. Cam Murray says they knew they were in for a challenging time.
13: A difficult night, a quality opposition, and so it was a good challenge for us. But, when you give an opposition like that a little bit too much ball and too much opportunity, then they capitalise on it.
0: So some good lessons in there.
10: Australia lead Bangladesh.
3: Join in the celebrations as Cairns celebrates 150 years. 4CA, your weather now.
2: Well, it looks like we are in for a beautiful sunny Sunday around Cairns in the far north today. Some light winds out there, dropping down around 17 degrees overnight tonight. And we are expecting a slight chance of a shower over the next couple of days, but looking a little better later on in the week. And heading toward a top of 27 degrees today.
3: 4CA is
0: ball and too much opportunity, then they capitalise on it. So some good lessons in there.
10: Australia lead Bangladesh.

0: We'll see a bit of music and more of it. Ike and Tina Turner there, the Nutbush City Limits, doing the dance for you. And also a great song from Dexy's Midnight Runners, Come On Eileen. What a great song. Hello there, Mark, in for your Sunday morning, getting ever closer to your Sunday afternoon. Hall & Oates, come back in just a moment. I don't know, when you drill into it, if you've got a list of people that you'd like to kiss, it ain't that special, is it? All of the best things in life. Yeah, let's hope there are not too many kisses on it. We will hear more from Hall & Oates in just a moment here at 4CR.
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0: Horsey, a bit of music and more of it. John Mellencamp and Hurt So Good. And before that, oh, it's a heartache. And it was too when we heard of the passing of Bonnie Tyler just this month earlier on. Bonnie Tyler there on 4CA. Bruno Mars. Now, there's a guy who transcends all different music. I mean, older music people like him, younger people like everyone pretty much likes Bruno Mars.
1: And I know when I need it, I can count on you. Like 4, 3, 2, and you'll be there.
0: He writes incredibly melodic songs, and we will play that one for you next here at 4CA.
2: We love our Aussie anthems. Aussie.

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0: RCA, better music and more of it. We are heading towards that 12 o'clock news bulletin and the latest in the news, the latest in sport as well. Poor man, what a week it's been with those Sydney Swans and all sorts of things going on in sport. Kyrgios as well. Boy, oh boy. All covered in the news coming up in just a moment. Then straight back to the music. Jerry Rafferty is on the way. And it is a real street, Baker Street. People tracked it down. Also the Divinals. Christina Amphlett, lead singer of the Divinals, scariest interview ever. She was terrifying, I tell you. But we do miss her. What a talent. And Take That. Don't go anywhere. We want you back for good. It's coming up next here at 4CA.
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7: Hi there, Alana McIntyre here with the latest. Sad news for Australia's wildlife today. The country's first case of bird flu in a mammal has been confirmed. A long-nosed fur seal has contracted the deadly H5 strain in South Australia. Federal Agriculture Minister Julie Collins says it's concerning, but it's not unexpected, especially in areas where we've seen a high infection rate in wild birds.
8: I have been advised that at this time, the detection does not appear to be associated with other sick or dead marine mammals. An infection of this individual animal is likely to have occurred due to exposure to infected wild birds or the environment that they share.
7: There's talk some AFL fans could boycott the Sydney Swans today following one of the most tumultuous weeks in the club's history. The AFLW side is playing Essendon at the SCG this afternoon, but it's understood fans are planning to leave the SCG before the men's game starts. Ticket sales are apparently down. One Nation has outlined its migration plans, revealing its raw numbers actually aren't that different to Labor or the Coalition's. MP David Farley saying the big difference is that One Nation will be focusing on skills. He says we need migrants to be productive, working in agriculture, engineering and mining. A man who stole two vehicles in Melbourne has died in a head-on crash near the MCG. And with projections showing we could be more than 10,000 rooms short for the Brisbane Games, tourism leaders are hoping cruise ships could serve as floating hotels.
1: Ken Frost Homes. White Rock Estate is your sunset address close to the city. 4CA. 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
7: In NRL, the Bulldogs are still hoping for a finals miracle after thrashing the Dragons 44-14. Canterbury coach Cam Ciraldo says Matt Burton set the tone.
9: He wanted the opportunity to go on Val Holmes there, and you know, I thought that was a really good sign of his mentality and where he was at.
7: The Swans are up against Essendon at the SCG in the AFLW this hour, and Bangladesh trail Australia by 122 runs with 7 wickets remaining on day 2 of the second test in Mackay.
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10: Sunny for the rest of today. Light winds around, although easing later on this evening. Highs of 27 degrees, down to 17 tonight. And tomorrow for your Monday, it is looking partly cloudy. The slight chance of a shower, highs of 28. And Tuesday, the same again. The odd shower, 29 the high.
1: 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This is 846.

0: 4CA, better music and more of it as we roll our way through into our Sunday afternoon. Do you like Jonesy and Amanda? I certainly do. I love Amanda. She's awesome. 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Anita just happens to be a forensic psychologist as well, so it's a pretty bright show. 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Third Eye Blind is on the way. I want something else to get me through this semi-charmed kind of life. 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

0: 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That is Kate Bush and Running Up That Hill. Hello there, Mark, in for your Sunday afternoon. Cairns Festival is back for 2026 and Time of Cairns that I absolutely love. 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Thanks to Cairns Regional Council. Going to come back with more music in just a moment. 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

0: 4CA, better music and more of it as we roll our way through a Sunday afternoon. We're going to come back in just a moment. News on the way, a 1 o'clock news bulletin, checking in on all the sport as well. Roxette, got them lined up to play. Ronan Keating is on the way.
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7: I'm John Fabris. Australia's first detected case of H5 bird flu in a mammal's been recorded in a dead long-nosed fur seal at Beachport, 300 k's southeast of Adelaide. Federal Minister Julie Collins shared details this morning.
8: Sadly, we also know that once the H5 bird flu is spreading in the natural environment, it is not possible to avoid significant losses.
7: Australia's on a path for extreme heat due to the building El Nino, shaping as perhaps the strongest in a century. Meteorologists David Crock noting the pattern appears to have driven some winter rain.
9: The Indian Ocean, particularly at the moment, is quite warm and is providing us a lot of moisture. It's not necessarily going to continue, but temperatures have already through the winter been really warm through eastern Australia.
7: On the ABC there, and Usain Bolt's 100-metre race record's been surpassed at the World Humanoid Robot Games in Beijing. The Chinese robot sprinted the distance in 9.39 seconds, slammed into the protective barrier and was taken from the track on a stretcher.
3: Ken Frost Homes. White Rock Estate is your sunset address close to the city. 4CA. Your sport now.
10: The Sydney Swans taking to the field for the first time since sexual assault allegations involving members of the men's team emerged. The women are in action against Essendon at the SCG ahead of the men's clash with North Melbourne. The Female Athlete Project founder Chloe Dalton hoping fans throw their support behind the AFLW squad.
11: It's an incredible way for fans to be able to physically show their support, not just for these women as athletes, but actually for them as women.
10: Speaking to Nine, switching codes, the Titans and Sharks resume round 25 of the NRL the Savo on the Gold Coast. The Roosters to host the Tigers later at the SFS. Australia all out for 210 in reply to Bangladesh's opening knock of 64 in the second test in Mackay. Cam Green top scoring for the Aussies with 67. Bangladesh 3 for 39 in its second innings, trailing by 107. Oscar Piastri has finished 5th in F1's Dutch Sprint, and Ford teammates Brody Kostecki and Will Brown have taken out Supercars races 26 and 27 in Ipswich. That's sport. I'm Harrison Preve.
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12: Sunny for the rest of today. Light winds around, although easing later on this evening. Highs of 27 degrees down to 17 tonight. And tomorrow for your Monday, it is looking partly cloudy. The slight chance of a shower, highs of 28. And Tuesday, the same again. The odd shower, 29 the high.
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0: 8464CA, better music and more of it. Toto and Hold the Line. Mark in on your Sunday afternoon. I hope things are going well, and I hope your football team or whatever you're following, whatever kind of sport, are winning this weekend as we head our way to finals. I do love finals time when the footy is on. We're going to come back in just a moment. Culture Club is on the way.
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LCA, bit of music and more of it. That is Queen, a little Radio Gaga on your Sunday afternoon. Cairns Festival is back in 2026. Going to be great. My favourite time of the year. The temperature and the weather is just beautiful. And then we get to celebrate all things tropical North Queensland, including things like music, culture. It's going to be great. Now, if you want to win some tickets to the best events, because there are some better ones, they're all really good, mind you. Just keep it 4CA loud in Breakfast with Murray Jones, and you can celebrate Cairns Festival 28th of August to the 6th of September, thanks to Cairns Regional Council. We'll be back in just a moment with the

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0: 8464CA, better music and more of it. Well, that is it for me. Have a really great rest of your weekend. Enjoy it. Make the most out of it. We've got some great music to see you through. The Eagles are on the way. One of my favourite Cars songs. Pretty sure it was Benjamin Orr on lyrics there. And Anastasia is coming up. It's all coming up. I will see you next weekend here at 4CA.
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4: I'm John Fabris, a long-nosed fur seal from Beachport in SA becomes Australia's first official H5 bird flu case in a mammal. Federal Minister Julie Collins is bracing for more to come.
5: It is not unexpected for us to start to see infection in other wildlife, particularly in marine mammals, particularly in areas where there are high infection rates in wild birds.
4: El Nino influencing a hot and dry spring for parts of Australia is raising the prospect of an early start to the bushfire season. Dry conditions have featured in parts of eastern Queensland and New South Wales, while Gary Cook from Victoria CFA also has his eye on potentially problematic areas.
6: Southwest Victoria and then also across in East Gippsland, so pockets of Victoria experiencing unusually dry conditions so far as we lead into spring.
4: On the ABC there, and a dad who left his tired 7-year-old son alone at a station while he kept hiking up Mount Fuji in Japan has been chewed out by police. The Japanese dad apologised, acknowledging he was in the wrong.
1: Ken Frost Homes. White Rock Estate is your sunset address close to the city. 4CA, your sport now.
7: And our election is underway between the Titans and the Sharks on the Gold Coast. 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
8: The Titans can, I reckon they can upset the Sharks. They can start fast and the Sharks are just so hard to pick. 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
7: Switching codes, North isn't getting caught up by the turmoil surrounding Sydney ahead of their AFL encounter at the SCG. The Swans, without five of their players, stood down over the Melbourne hotel scandal. In the AFLW, it's the Swans leading the Bombers by 2 points in the third quarter. Australia has Bangladesh on the ropes on day two of the second test in Mackay. At last check, the visitors 5 for 63 in their second innings, trailing the Aussies by 83 runs. And in the opening round of the English Premier League, Hull has up upset Manchester United 2-0. Everton 2-0 winners over Crystal Palace. Brentford beat Tottenham 3-0. Ipswich Town and Leeds also notching wins. And that's sport. I'm Harrison Preed.
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9: Sunny for the rest of today. Light winds around, although easing later on this evening. Highs of 27 degrees, down to 17 tonight. And tomorrow for your Monday, it is looking partly cloudy. The slight chance of a shower, highs of 28. And Tuesday, the same again, the odd shower, 29 the high.
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3: I'm John Fabris, a seal from Beachport, southeast of Adelaide, becomes Australia's first H5 bird flu infection detected in a mammal. As seals and sea lions live in close proximity to birds and each other, SA's chief vet anticipates a rising toll.
4: I would guess we will get more cases. I don't know when, I don't know how many, but I would consider them to be the mammals most at risk.
3: Just days on from Hawaii's Big Island taking a beating from a hurricane, it's about to be hit by a powerful storm. Hawaii's Governor Josh Green posting on social media, large amounts of rain will fall.
5: These storms, because of El Nino, are dumping a lot of water across the Pacific and across Hawaii, and it's going to be impactful on us this fall.
3: And just a year out from declaring he couldn't move his family back to Britain because of insufficient security, Prince Harry is doing just that. PM Andy Burnham's been asked if his government will fund security for the royals.
6: This is a private matter. It's a matter for Harry and for Meghan, and we wish them well in the move that they're making.
0: Ken Frost Homes. White Rock Estate is your sunset address close to the city. 4CA. Your sport now.
7: In the NRL, it's the Titans leading the Sharks 16-8 in the first half on the Gold Coast. The Roosters are looking to reclaim top spot against the West Tigers at the SFS. Coach Trent Robinson says they've narrowed their focus heading into the finals.
8: You want to finish as high up the ladder as you can, and you want to play the best footy you possibly can. And so that's the continual search that you're having.
7: Swans fans have rallied around the club's AFLW side amid the turmoil surrounding members of the men's squad. Speaking after Sydney's 66-42 win over Essendon, skipper Lucy McAvoy says seeing supporters turn up for the women means plenty.
9: I know, it's amazing. We weren't sure, obviously, what we were going to be expecting this week, but to see the support that we've received today is just unbelievable. You know, our members and fans are so tight, and they know that, you know, we're united as a club and we're better than what we were at the start of the week.
7: They're on Fox Footy, and Australia in control on day two of the second test against Bangladesh in Mackay. The Tigers 8-for-85 in their second knock, trailing the Aussies by 61 runs. And that's sport, I'm Harrison Freeb.
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10: Sunny for the rest of today. Light winds around, although easing later on this evening. Highs of 27 degrees, down to 17 tonight. And tomorrow for your Monday, it is looking partly cloudy. The slight chance of a shower, highs of 28. And Tuesday, the same again. The odd shower, 29 the high.
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3: That's right. 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
0: 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This is your news now.
4: I'm John Fabris. A dead seal in South Australia at Beachport's returned the nation's first H5 bird flu positive result in a mammal. SA's chief vet envisages it spreading in seals and sea lions.
5: They live on rocky outcrops, for example, around our coastline, in really close proximity to wild birds that we've seen this infection in, so they would be coming across really high levels of virus.
4: El Niño's being credited for Hawaii's Big Island being blasted by a tropical storm tonight, only days since a hurricane in $43 million of infrastructure damage. Hawaii's Governor Josh Green's liaising with federal authorities for funds.
6: It will drop 5 to 10 inches of rain most likely on the Big Island, which is impactful because we just had so much rain from Hurricane Lala.
4: And a father in Japan's apologised for leaving his 7-year-old son alone while hiking up Mount Fuji. The boy complained of being too tired to keep going, so the dad told him to stay put. While he kept trekking up the mountain, police blasted the man for leaving the kid for hours.
0: Ken Frost Homes. White Rock Estate is your sunset address close to the city. 4CA. Your sport now.
7: Australia has levelled the test series against Bangladesh with a crushing victory in Mackay.
8: And Charful doesn't mess around and he is held behind point. Stark taking his third catch of the innings and he has figured in 7 of the 10 dismissals in the second innings.
7: The wrap up on 7, the Aussies dismissing the visitors for 95 in their second innings to win by an innings and 51 runs. NRL action winding down on the Gold Coast, the Sharks leading the Titans 30-20. The Roosters and Tigers to square off at the SFS. Our league expert Corey Oates says there's a clear favourite.
9: Yeah, you're going Roosters. I don't think there's much else to say. They are a phenomenal team. The Tigers, unfortunately, the way the year's ended, it's been really sad to see because they started so well.
7: And a crowd of more than 16,000 have rallied around Sydney's AFLW side, and it's 66-42 win over Essendon at the SCG. It follows a turbulent week for the men's team, with 5 players stood down in the wake of the Melbourne hotel scandal. That's sport. I'm Harrison Freed.
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10: Sunny for the rest of today. Light winds around, although easing later on this evening. Highs of 27 degrees, down to 17 tonight. And tomorrow for your Monday, it is looking partly cloudy. The slight chance of a shower, highs of 28. And Tuesday, the same again. The odd shower, 29 the high.
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1: I like to think I'm an environmental person. I have won an Environmental Peace Prize for the stories I did on Beyond 2000 about the destruction of the rainforest. 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
1: 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Hey, I can be a bit cheeky with you, eh? 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It was called Nice Aft.
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3: I'm John Fabris. More seals are expected to catch the H5 bird flu virus as a dead animal found in South Australia tests positive. It's the first time a mammal's been detected with the virus in Australia, and the state's chief vet's pretty sure it won't be the last.
4: This is the same strain we've seen in Heard Island, where we did see mass mortalities of seals down in that part of the world.
3: Australia's on a path for extreme heat due to the building El Nino shaping as perhaps the strongest in a century. Meteorologist David Croc noting the pattern appears to have had an influence already.
5: The Indian Ocean, particularly at the moment, is quite warm and is providing us a lot of moisture. It's not necessarily going to continue, but temperatures have already through the winter been really warm through eastern Australia.
3: On the ABC, and Usain Bolt's 100-metre race record's been surpassed at the World Humanoid Robot Games in Beijing. The Chinese robot sprinted the distance in 9.39 seconds, slammed into the protective barrier, and was taken from the track on a stretcher. More than 2,000 robots are competing.
0: Ken Frost Homes. White Rock Estate is your sunset address close to the city. 4CA. Your sport now.
6: Australia's dished off redemption in Mackay, thrashing Bangladesh by an innings and 51 runs in the second test. Mitchell Starc named player of the match with 10 wickets across both innings. Cam Green led the way with the bat, top scoring with 67.
7: Yeah, no, it means a lot. Obviously it's been a tough year coming into this. I think it was just nice kind of going back to basics, went back to Shield cricket and just went back to what worked.
6: Cronulla's back in the NRL winner's circle, taking down the Titans 30-22. The Sharks remain in the hunt for a top four finish. Skipper Blake Brayley telling Fox League they want to keep building into the finals.
8: Yeah, I think to show our defensive resilience, I think, we scored some good tries, but 22 points and 8 down in that first half, it's not a thing you want going into finals.
6: Well, the Roosters are trailing the Tigers 12-6 nearing halftime at the SFS, and the Swans leading North Melbourne by 26 points in the third quarter of their AFL encounter at the SCG. That's sport. I'm Harrison Preeve.
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9: Sunny for the rest of today. Light winds around, although easing later on this evening. Highs of 27 degrees, down to 17 tonight. And tomorrow for your Monday, it is looking partly cloudy. The slight chance of a shower, highs of 28. And Tuesday, the same again. The odd shower, 29 the high.
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0: 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And it sounds like this. The 80s hits you love. Your favourites from the 90s and 2000s. And 60s and 70s tracks that stand the test of time. 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
2: Hi, I'm Hannah Davies. Fans rallied around the Swans AFLW side amid turmoil surrounding members of the men's squad. More than 16,000 on deck for Sydney's 66-42 win over Essendon.
3: It's amazing. We weren't sure, obviously, what we were going to be expecting this week, but to see the support that we've received today is just unbelievable.
2: 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NRLW. Titans have upset the Broncos 28-20. The Roosters dominated the Warriors 66-8. And Emily Mannix is departing the Vixens after 12 years at the Super Netball Club.
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0: Christian O'Connell Show. Good morning, Patsy.
1: Good morning. It's Friday.
0: It is Friday. Good morning, Maria.
2: Good morning.
0: It's Friday. That's how we should begin every Friday show. Three of us just chanting, it's Friday. All right, let's get into Double Thumbs Up. We do this at the start of every Friday show. We go around the team and we share what we're really into at the moment, what we're enjoying. It might be a TV show, a movie, a book, whatever it is. And you can share yours with us as well. What would you be recommending to everyone to get into over the weekend? 0475031043. Patsy, what's it for you?
1: I've got into Shrill on Netflix, which is a new series with Adi Bryant, who you will know from SNL. And she's fantastic in this. This is brilliant. I've been watching it with my daughter. It is probably for 15, 16 plus because it's got some adult themes in it. But it's all about body positivity and acceptance. And I love that we are seeing this on the big screen and that it is mainstream discussion is what I'm trying to say. She's fantastic. I love to see her away from SNL and in like a serious acting role to see a different side of her talent. I think she's brilliant.
0: So what's it about, Patsy? I've not seen it. I've not come across
1: it. So it's about a young woman who is a curvier girl and just sort of the challenges that she finds being overlooked as a journalist in the workplace and in relationships and her proving that there's more to someone than how they look. And she's just the most beautiful girl, very, very talented, and just how sometimes people can prejudge someone before they really know what they're like. So it's quite a serious role for her because we're used to seeing her on SNL skits, but she's really talented and she's beautiful. So I've been watching that with Audie, and I tell you what, if they ever did a movie about Mama Cass, she would be brilliant in that role. She looks so much like her from The Mamas and the Papas.
0: I think they are actually working on that.
1: Are they?
0: So yeah, because it's such an incredible story.
1: Well, she'd be brilliant.
0: And also because you think about some of the like Rocket Man and even the Robbie Williams movie as well. I think there's going to be a whole load more rock biopics coming out in the next couple of years. All that story's already there.
1: Yes.
0: Rock and roll has so many brilliant stories, so many tragic stories, so many dramatic stories. I think there'll be a load more over the next couple of years.
1: Yeah, well,
0: so is that on Netflix, Pat?
1: It's on Netflix, yeah.
0: Okay, Rhea, what have you been into this week?
2: Oh, Alone Season 4, Arctic Circle. I just saw a press release also that it's had broken the record for the highest Australian Alone season, and it is amazing. Alone, if you don't know.
0: Oh, what a great show.
2: It's so good. It came out in COVID. They just chuck a bunch of wilderness experts out into the wild, and the last one to tap out, the last one to leave, wins $250,000.
0: What's interesting about it, it feels like it's a smart person's reality show. Because they're out there in the middle of nowhere, okay? And they have to obviously a very high level of survival and first aid skills. They've got their own cameras, their own GoPros. They have to film their own content. There's no camera people there. You know, you can tap out. There's a satellite phone when they've had enough. What I find interesting is the harder stuff isn't just the physical extremes, gathering and hunting their own food. It's mentally being alone. We are terrible now, aren't we, spending any time alone?
2: Yeah.
0: If you're alone, the first thing you do is we tap out, you pick up the phone.
2: Yes. Yeah,
0: you start calling people to try and have a chat, or you'll doom scroll.
1: Yes.
0: Anything than be alone with our own thoughts and aloneness. We're terrible at it.
2: But truly, like, some of the people have plenty of food, but the reckoning in their own minds of just being alone.
0: Well, how many people go in the first 2 days?
2: Yes, yeah.
0: And in the cameras, like the audition, like, oh, I reckon I'll be out there for 5 weeks. Yeah. You won't beat me. And it's normally the dudes. It's always the broest ones that are the first guy. I hurt my shoulder, actually. Go, all right, mate, yeah.
2: And they always...
0: I've got a stitch.
2: Because all the bros, they go out there thinking nature is this thing to be
0: conquered,
2: defeated and beaten. Yeah. And it's often the women
0: Nature will win.
2: Yes, it will win.
0: It has done in all battles between man and nature.
2: And this one's a particularly interesting season because the Australians, who are normally, you know, used to surviving in the outback, well, they did the last season in Tasmania.
0: Well, I mean, people struggle in Australia when it's 8 degrees.
2: Exactly.
0: How are they getting on out there?
2: They throw them into the Arctic Circle in Finland. Wow. One of them has never seen snow or ice before.
0: But you wouldn't.
1: Wow. Yeah.
0: And don't talk about Mount Buller or some of those so-called mountains you have here.
2: And, you know, they've got these beautiful lakes. And when winter comes, it freezes over. This isn't a spoiler because they talk about it in the very first episode. But at one point, one of them just completely disappears.
1: Oh.
2: I won't say any more, but it is one of the most gripping episodes
0: I'm going to get back into it because
2: seen.
0: I stopped. Once we came out of COVID, I couldn't go back to alone.
2: No, it's
0: it felt like a theme of aloneness.
2: Yes,
0: I can't go back to minds of a time of being forcibly alone, our own kind of battles at home alone. But a brilliant, brilliant show.
2: So good. This is the best season of Australian Alone ever. I've watched every season. I cannot recommend it enough.
0: The Tasmania one I thought was really good as well. Yeah. Do you remember the Tasmania one?
2: Yeah, very heartfelt. Much more emotional than you expect it's going to be. Yeah,
0: it was great.
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0: Christian O'Connell's show. I finally got to see The Odyssey yesterday.
1: Oh, yes.
0: Oh, my God. The only time available was 3 o'clock in the afternoon. And it was only me and an elderly couple. It really was the three of us, like a private screening for me and this lovely elderly couple. And I don't know what it is about sometimes how there were many other seats where any of us could have sat. We're next to each other.
2: Oh, I hate that.
0: So I said to them, do you want me to move? They went, no, it'd be nice to have some company. And so after the movie, the three of us spoke about the movie for 10 minutes outside.
1: Love that.
0: It's that kind of movie. I've never seen anything like it. And I love stories. I love the cinema. I love movies. This is such a, I would say it's movie event of the year, definitely, if not of the decade.
2: Wow.
0: That is a real piece of art. It's an incredible movie. Everyone keeps talking about, it's 2 hours 52. It doesn't feel like that. It actually feels shorter than 2 hours 52. I didn't look at my watch once to work out, wait, am I in the middle of this yet? It motors along. It's an ancient story, one of the oldest stories ever. It's 3,000 years old, and yet it feels incredibly modern. Mm-hmm. It feels as pacey as a Spielberg blockbuster. It guns along.
1: It's incredible.
0: The last 40 minutes go full on.
1: Oh, my God.
0: John Wick-esque.
1: I don't think I breathed for the last 40 minutes.
0: No.
1: You're like...
0: Yeah. It's incredible. Please go and see it at the cinema. It's a real treat to actually see something beautifully made. And every single scene in Christopher Nolan's The Odyssey is made with a deep love of movies and storytelling. There's not a bum scene in it. And also, what's great is because so much, we see so much fake stuff now, more and more now. I don't know about you guys on Instagram now. Is this a human...
1: Yes,
0: you know, is this a human? It looks like a human, but it's really hard, and it's going to get harder and harder.
2: Yeah.
0: One of the many great things about The Odyssey is it's a real movie. It's filmed in a very old-fashioned way. It's filmed on real camera stock. It's filmed in real locations, and you feel it on a deeper level, on a cellular level. It's like, you know, when you put a bit of clothing on, you know, well, that's polyester.
1: Yes.
0: And then sometimes you'll feel silk and you know, well, this is something else.
1: Yeah.
0: You feel it on a completely different way. Mm. And the movie is no spoilers here. I want people to really enjoy the movie. And the great news is it's the biggest movie of the year.
1: Yeah.
0: It's grossed over $1 billion.
2: It's crazy.
1: Wow.
2: Isn't it?
0: It's a movie that you would think isn't for everybody, but it is for everyone.
1: Mm. Definitely.
0: The story everyone knows is a story about a man trying to find his way home. Physically, but it's not. It's about a man who's reckoning with what he's made out of his life. Mm. And can he go back home knowing all that? It's a really powerful movie about going home. But actually, the real going home is the journey we're all on at The Odyssey. Individually and collectively, he's coming home to the truth of who we are.
1: Mm.
0: And he's been this really successful warlord. And underneath all of that, you realize at what cost? I don't think I've ever seen a movie as well that shows the true cost of war. The PTSD, the horror, the pointlessness and the division. And right now in 2026, this 3,000-year-old story, it feels like it's got more relevance now than it did 3 years ago.
1: You can't believe how hard it hits, especially that last sort of scene with him and the wife where he's going through and reliving it.
0: Yeah.
1: It is. It makes you think of today in an amazing way.
0: Yeah, and how actually, I think if you look around the world right now, we're kind of losing our way. It's not beyond hope. It's lovely. This is a really graphic, visceral movie experience, but it's a beautiful, poetic, hopeful ending of a sun that will rise again tomorrow, and there can be another day and the chance to do it differently. After all this horror you see at times, I found it a very hopeful movie at the end.
1: Yeah, and how much do you want to see it again?
0: I literally sat in the chair for a couple of minutes, chat to this old couple outside for 10 minutes, but I could have recorded it as a special podcast. They had, bless them, they had so much to say about it as well. It's an incredible movie. And actually, it's one of the things where I will go and see it again. I could have sat there and watched it again.
1: Yeah.
2: Wow.
0: It really, there's just so much in it. I want to go back because there's just so many moments in there, and those stories feel like we've known them from school. I didn't do The Odyssey at school, but you know about the sirens on the rock.
1: Yeah.
0: You know the story of the Trojan horse. So it all feels that you're like, oh, this is the Trojan horse bit where they're hitting the horsey.
1: Yes.
0: But Nolan does it in this far different way where suddenly you're inside the horse, and just imagine what that would have been like. And to actually hide in a horse for a couple of days and how dangerous they would have been and all of that. It's something else. I'm running out of word to describe how powerful, and even though it is big, it's big. There's crazy gods, there's crazy monsters. ultimately, it really is about a person trying to reckon with his life and the mistakes he's made in his past, and how can he go home and can he shed all of that and shed his skin and come back to the truth of who he is before he was this warlord. And it's a beautiful story. It's a movie for all of us right now, isn't it?
1: Yeah, that's the most affecting part. Like, the visuals and the all that sort of stuff is incredible to watch, and you can't believe you're watching it. But the thing that sticks with you is those message from the movie. We had to go to the pub afterwards. We unpacked it all for like 3 hours. It was it was incredible. It'll make you think.
0: I watched 2 podcasts on the TV last night about it. I was home alone last night, and I needed to be with other people.
1: Yes, you want to talk about it.
0: Yes, yeah. It's an incredible movie. It is the movie of the year. Go and see it. It is The Odyssey. It's a work of art. I think it's movie event of the decade. And if you do go and see it, please email me. I need to speak to other people who've seen it.
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0: Christian O'Connell show. Christian, I've got two shows on Netflix that I think Patsy would love. Has she seen Anne with an E? My wife's just finished that. She loved it.
1: It's not like a spin-off of Anne of Green Gables, I suppose.
0: I'm not sure.
1: I might get into that. Thank you.
0: And the other one that Karen is recommending is the one that a lot of people are raving about. She called My Brilliant Career.
1: Oh, yes. That was a movie with Judy Davis in the 80s. I'm going to watch that this weekend.
0: Christian, double thumbs up for me is a 1971 movie, Jewel, which is now on binge. It's 55 years old. Steven Spielberg's first movie as a director. Came out a couple of years before I went on to do Jaws. It's still brilliant. It's a great movie. I can't recommend it enough. All right, time for our product of the week for Chemist Warehouse. Rio, what's it for you?
2: Double D sugar-free lollies. Producer Caitlin got me onto this when she was trying to get shredded for her wedding, and now I'm trying to get a little bit shredded for summer.
0: Someone get married?
2: No. That's not.
1: Is there an announcement to make?
0: The sales team are writing up that proposal right now.
2: No. I'll tell you what.
0: Rio's wedding, thanks to Chemist Warehouse.
2: There were some misunderstandings. We were in Greece recently for a holiday. There were a couple of very romantic moments where one,
0: that's the right place for it. Go back to the source.
2: I thought he was going to propose.
1: And he
2: thought I was going to propose at two separate times during
0: the
2: holiday.
0: Were you nervous? Like, what do I say? Or were you excited?
2: No, I panicked. I was like, no.
0: What? You would have said no.
2: I was like, no. I was full-blown panic mode.
0: Excuse me?
1: Come on, we need another show wedding, I reckon.
0: Yes.
2: In good time,
1: Patsy.
2: Dust off my taffeta dresses.
0: Come on, you can't stay free range forever.
1: Yes.
0: Be married like the rest of us miserable suckers. No, very happy. Everything's fine.
2: But yes, delicious. They taste exactly like natural confectionery sour squirms, but no sugar in them.
0: What are they called again?
2: Double D's.
0: Right. Interesting choice of
1: a
0: product.
1: Sounds like a brassiere.
0: Yeah, it does. Is that why you like licking them? Mine is a very old-fashioned product for a certain type of guy. A guy who still likes to shave with a razor and foam. Nivea for men, sensitive. Yeah, Chrissy Boy's got sensitive skin on the outside, sensitive heart on the inside as well. And it's made with Ultra Glide technology.
1: Oh.
0: I see that on the label every morning when I'm shaving and I feel like it's good if it's got Ultra Glide technology in. How come the others don't use that UGT? It's got Ultra Glide technology. That foam, even just lathering up my face, it feels like I'm carrying on a tradition that my ancestors have done. It's an old-fashioned thing to shave with a razor.
2: Mm. Like the Odyssey. Matt Damon would have shaved.
0: Yeah, yeah. I'll tell you what, I reckon that actually they had a cheeky little mini-mart, Chemist Warehouse mini-mart on that beach just out of shop, because how come Charlize Theron, flawless skin.
2: Flawless.
0: Wait, lady, you've been living on this beach for 8 years?
2: Must have been in the
0: skincare
2: section.
0: Skin, and you're a middle-aged lady, how do you do it? Charlize. Plus, she had some sort of like Nike yoga outfit on.
2: Yeah, they're all in essentially Hessian sacks for the whole thing. And she's
0: not Charlize.
2: Not Charlize.
0: It was on point on the beach. Patsy, what's your chemical warehouse? Chemist. That's a different thing with Patsy at the weekend, the uppers and downers.
1: No, it's not. My Chemist Warehouse
0: product of the week.
1: And I can't believe I haven't brought it to the table yet, is Lucas Paw Ointment, which is just an absolute classic. I reckon I've used this for decades. It is brilliant. Just got it in my makeup kit for dry lips.
0: Winter time.
1: Brilliant. But we used to
0: use this in the UK during those harsh winters. It was a famous thing that we're like, it's Australian.
1: Yeah, so it must be good and tough. But we used to use this for Audrey for nappy rash. It's, you know, for
0: she'll love hearing about that.
1: Scratch,
0: yeah.
1: For a
0: in her teenage years, her mum talking about when she used to have a
1: no, but it's
0: botty.
1: Brilliant. It is one of those things in your medical cabinet that you will use for a lot of stuff. It's just a classic, old, tried, true, and tested.
0: Well, I tell you what, I might need some of that. I've had food poisoning the last 2 days and I've got a little bit of nappy rash.
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Christian O'Connell show coming to work this morning. I was behind a car and the Christian O'Connell show coming to work this morning. I was behind a car.

0: Just high level. High level goated behaviour, that. So, yeah, we must come back later on the show because I love talking about those stories. All right, knock off now. We ask you every Friday the best question. What time are you knocking off today? And then what is the highlight for you this weekend? Petrina Jones, what are you all up to?
1: Sorry, my microphone just in the last few seconds is busted, so I'm holding it up and I didn't realise...
0: Oh, yeah, you look like a rapper at the moment.
1: I didn't realise how heavy this thing is. It feels about MCPJ. 50 kilos. If there's an engineer, can you come in? This weekend, we have a pupil-free day. It's all right, Caitlin, I can go to air. We're all good. A pupil-free day at school today, so Audie and I are going off to have brunch today. Together.
0: Oh, brilliant.
1: After the show, which I'm really excited about because you don't get a lot of one-on-one time. So that'll be fun. And then tomorrow.
0: So she's coming into town?
1: No, I'll go back out west and we'll go out some. It'll be her choice, whatever she would like to do. Maybe
0: that's lovely,
1: parlor or something. Oh, and yes. Then tomorrow morning, I have a podcast interview with a really impressive young student. It's 16-year-old Max Monday. He does a radio industry podcast, which is called Radio Biz Audio. And I tell you what, if this is the future of radio, we're in really good hands. Max is really impressive. Great. His podcast was recently nominated for an Australian Audio Award. And I saw it. I was at the awards and met him. And he said, I would love if you would come onto the podcast.
0: So, what up, mate? Yeah. I love that.
1: Oh, he's just such an impressive young man. So I can't wait to have a lovely chat with him. He goes to Sydney's Trinity Grammar.
2: That's my old school.
1: Is it really?
2: It is indeed.
0: What are the odds? Are you an alumni?
2: I am
0: up on the wall.
2: He probably knows who I am. He's probably...
1: Yeah, well, yeah, of course he would.
2: There's a big statue of me on the quadrangle.
0: Out the front.
2: Out the front, yes.
1: He's a national swimmer as well. He's a really impressive young man. So I'll look forward to that in the morning. 10 o'clock we chat.
0: Brilliant. Rio, what are you up to this weekend?
2: I'm going to my first ever library rave.
0: You have such an exotic lifestyle.
1: Library rave?
0: You know, Shakespeare in a lift or whatever it was the other week.
2: The State Library is...
0: It's not a place for rave. It's a place for silence.
2: I know, it's not...
0: No ravers. It shouldn't have to have signs up saying no raving, no heavy petting.
2: There's going to be big art installations and a bar and a DJ, and you're going to go there at like 11 p.m. party through into the early morning at the library. I'm very excited.
0: What a great idea. It's beautiful as well there.
2: Stunning there. So yeah. I have no idea what to expect. I don't know how lit to get. What's the appropriate level of, you know.
0: You're not going to start knocking over the bookcases, are you? Do they move the bookcases aside?
2: Yeah, for the dance. Well, I'm not really sure.
0: Where is the dancer? It's all desks and books. Yeah.
2: Maybe you'd be dancing on top of the tables.
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0: Christian O'Connell Show. Christian knocking off at 5 today, taking my daughter to the AFL, and also the EPL is back this weekend. Come on, you Reds. Terry, just thinking about the EPL is a source of pain for me because my team, Southampton, got into the playoff finals and then got thrown out of the playoff finals. We were the team with Spygate. Oh, do you remember the work experience 18-year-old by a tree filming the rival team's training session? The club got thrown out of the playoff finals. We should have been in the EPL back up in the Premiership League and playing starting this weekend, but instead we're in the with Wrexham, you know.
1: Oh right!
0: Back down we go. We were docked 6 points as well. So we're not only back, we're back.
2: Further back than you were.
0: We're already losing. We haven't kicked the ball yet.
2: Hey, it's a long way to go.
0: Yes, it's a long way to go. My treat this weekend. Then two things for me. One is I'm seeing my friend Rob tonight. Now Rob has had quite a big 3 weeks. Rob is someone I met 2 years ago in quite an incredible situation. Rob is a paramedic. He was one of the paramedics who came to try and save my mother-in-law's life. And Rob and I have become friends. It's quite a unique story, Rob and I. It's even more so now because my new book, the opening chapter, is the story of Rob and I. So my mother-in-law had a big heart attack, and Rob and the paramedics tried and came to save her life, and they couldn't do it. And it wasn't their fault. They worked so hard. Anyway, as Rob was leaving, okay, and obviously everything is just in chaos. I can't even describe how chaotic things were. One of my daughters had fainted. Another paramedic was tending to her. My wife is obviously just devastated. This came out of nowhere. Rob goes to me, hey, listen, I hope you don't think this is weird, but I hope to meet you one day. And I actually thought at that moment, I hope he's not going to ask for a selfie. Because this might be one of the rare times I say no. And I said, all right, why is that? He said, because I heard you on a podcast talking about your experiences with panic attacks. And the podcast he was talking about is a very big one in this country called Imperfects. It's a brilliant podcast. And all I do is, when I remember going in to talk about, it was the first time I've ever talked about my panic attacks that I had years ago, publicly for the first time ever. And I remember leaving that because it's such a warm, cozy environment in there. It's like a gentle interrogation. And the moment I got out of that studio of Hugh and his brother, I remember thinking, I'm going to have to call them in a couple of hours to say, there's edit. I shared too much, but I didn't. I committed to actually, you know, honouring what happened. And then Rob happened to be going through a similar thing. He's been a paramedic for 40 years. You deal with so much. And he's a very unique kind of paramedic. He's something called a MICA. That is mobile intensive care. So you're only going, your every day is very, very extreme situations where you can actually intubate. So that's his daily life. And you do that alone. There's no one with you. So you go to these horrific scenes and you deal with it in whatever way you have to, just that chaos and that fear and overwhelm immediately. Then you pack up your gear by yourself and you move on. Paramedics work in pairs. There's no one to talk about the horror of what you're... So anyway, he started obviously to have panic attacks, and he happened to be listening to this podcast, and he realised that we lived nearby, and he said to his wife one day, I hope I bump into him. And he said, the moment I see you waiting out in the street trying to wait for the paramedics, I'm like, oh my God, it's today. Today's the day. So we formed a friendship. He was thanking me about talking the stories about panic attacks, and it was a gift to him, and he was so kind in the moment. And then a couple of weeks later, my wife and I wanted to thank the paramedics, so we went to the ambulance station. My wife did a very English thing. She said, can you get out first and go and warn them that I'm a bit emotional? I went, your mum just died 2 weeks ago. I don't think they're going to find it odd if you're a bit tearful talking about your mum. And you meet the people that were, the last time you saw them, they were trying to, you want me to go on a, okay, fine. So I went out and said, hey, look, you know, my wife just wants you to know she's a bit emotional. And they're like, yeah.
2: It'd be weird if she
0: wasn't. We were there. And then Rob goes, we're feeling a bit awkward about this too because we couldn't save her life. And this has never happened. No one has ever said thank you when we didn't save their life. And I think, well, we should do. You still put the same amount of work into it. Anyway, Rob and I hit it off. And then my wife was texting me whilst we're in Chantley's paramedics going, get his number. Like she's trying to organise a grown-up play date. Get off, mum! Anyway, I got Rob's number and we've become friends. And I'm seeing him tonight and giving him a copy of my book. His wife burst into tears 3 weeks ago because the Sydney Morning Herald and the Herald Sun did an excerpt of the first chapter, that story about Rob and I. So for Rob in his world, this is still his daily day. He's working today, so I don't even know what time we're meeting. It might be 5:30. It might be 7 or 8 if he gets a late call out. I said, what happens if I call 000? Can you pick me up and give us a lift to the pub?
2: Friendship.
0: Put the lights on? Can we do that? Can I be the late call out? So this is his... So now he's become like the most famous paramedic in Australia.
2: Yeah.
0: I even did a podcast interview 2 days ago and they were talking about the Rob story. And they're like, how is Rob being in this book? And I'm seeing him Friday night. It's been a lot for him as well. But the lovely thing is I get a lot of messages because the great thing about doing what we do, because we can shine a light sometimes on what, because we're lucky to have this platform. And other than just talking about bird stories, is sometimes actually talk about just seeing really the fullness of what it must be like to be a paramedic. Because when they said goodbye to me, the three of them that were there, they all go off and do another 6 or 7 hours. And all they're dealing with is chaos.
2: Yeah.
0: Utter chaos. You don't think, bloody hell, that's there every day. Mm. All we think about paramedics and ambulance services, call out times, they're getting less, which is a real concern. But you don't think about the human consequence that amazing people that do that day in, day out. And when we talk about an act of service, that's what they do. So yes, I'm seeing Rob tonight. Anyway, he's retiring in 3 weeks' time.
2: Oh, wow. Well,
0: 40 years.
2: Oh my goodness.
0: 40 years he's been doing that, and he's out there this morning. Morning, Rob. I'll see you tonight either at 5:30, 5:30, 6 or 7.
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0: Christian O'Connell Show. Right now, another chance to win $1,000 thanks to Yorkshire Tea. This week, we've been celebrating the proper way, properness with Yorkshire Tea. 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Today, we're talking about the proper way to shower. Feels like we're back in the shower.
1: It does.
0: The last 3 weeks, we've been hanging around the listeners' showers quite a lot. And obviously, last week on the show, Patsy referred to you all as the great unwashed. So maybe an extra couple of minutes in there today for everybody. Hit the showers, listeners, is what Patsy is saying. Hit the showers. So I want to talk about the proper way to shower.
2: I did it the proper way.
0: Now, not only does the water run a bit differently here, everything's different about how you shower. First of all, beer in the shower. This was a new revelation to me when I moved here, that obviously drinking is a big part of the culture here. I mean, you've got the old drive-through bottle shop where sick people have to park up and walk in. But if you need a beer or anything, you can just keep the car moving. Don't even need to get out the car. I still can't believe when I see people just pop the trunk and then shout out what they want.
3: It's a great Australian innovation, great Australian tradition.
0: You're a fan of the shower beer?
3: I love this, but you've got to drink it like relatively quickly, otherwise it becomes warm beer.
0: That's it, it warms up quickly.
1: Who's got time in there to be having a bevy while I'm too busy shaving legs?
0: I could handle a shower Negroni. I could handle that. I'm more shower Negroni.
1: I can't think of anything worse.
0: Oh, no, but it's lovely because sometimes you spend a bit more time in the shower, don't you?
3: Yeah, and they're contemplative with a beer in hand.
0: I always think, whenever you get out of a shower, I don't know if it's the same bath, I'm not a heavyweight bath user, but I always feel slightly better.
3: Oh, definitely.
0: Mentally, it does something more than just cleaning you, doesn't it?
1: Yes,
0: that's what it does, yeah. And what do you do about drying off? This is a source of irritation between my wife and I. Mm-hmm. My wife and I is one of the two types of people in the world. She will get out the shower wet and dry off and flood the bathroom. Whereas I will dry, you dry in there.
3: Wait, how much? Do you mean you wipe your wipe
0: off, dry or towel off?
3: No, you don't put your towel in the shower.
0: Because when the water's off, the towel I have waiting, bring it in. That way, when I exit the shower, I'm 90% dry.
1: Oh, but your feet, you're standing in water.
0: I'll dry them. I'll dry them as well.
3: And there's no space to fully spread your arms and get out there and get. That's actually crazy.
0: No.
3: What do you expect your poor wife?
0: I don't have four doors on my shower. I don't have four doors.
3: Oh, okay.
0: Yeah.
3: All right.
0: Come on in.
3: Open
1: That's
3: door policy.
0: I'm there this weekend signing copies of my book. Come and join me. Clean off, first of all. Clean off.
1: That is weird.
0: It's not weird. It's weird going out there having a flood. And it's a trap, a man trap. No. I could, slip up.
1: It's what? Like, you know, Kramer in that episode of Seinfeld where he's just constantly in the shower washing his lettuce. Yes. You must spend all day in there and drying in there, drinking in there.
0: Just chow off. It doesn't take long.
3: I agree that you should sort of do a self-squeegee where you...
0: How do you do that?
3: You wipe yourself off.
0: Your hands are tea towels, are they, all of a sudden, this story?
3: No, but at least it gets some of the
1: Shake
3: water off.
1: Like a dog.
3: Like a dog. Yeah. Then I can
0: ain't
3: dry
0: a dog.
3: Fully.
0: I'm a gentleman.
3: No, you're a parrot in a cage trying to... That's crazy.
0: No. But just Caitlin, what do you do?
4: I am the exact same as you.
0: Well done,
4: I
0: Mike.
4: Do it in the shower.
0: No. Yes.
4: But you... I put my towel over the top of the shower.
0: It makes sense. The water's draining away anyway.
3: No. Caitlin doesn't get an opinion because she lives in a crazy house of rules where she also squeegees down every single inch of the shower screen before she leaves.
0: But there are a lot of other people that do that as well. We don't.
4: I did this all my life because what you do is you talk about the floor's wet. I'm not putting my towel on the floor. That's what the towel
0: bath
4: on the
0: mat.
4: Outside.
0: Bath mat.
3: That's what the bath mat's for.
4: Yes.
0: No, I have it semi in the shower. I bring it in.
1: I'll
0: wash it once or twice a week,
1: this
0: that bath mat.
1: Ridiculous.
0: Yeah, it's like a red carpet. You'd love it, Pats, you know? I have it semi. I'll bring it in. Semi in the shower, stand on that. Suddenly my feet are dry already. That's 10% of the job done.
3: I'll be shocked if we get more than two callers saying they do anything close to what you do.
0: I'm happy to be in a rare air. Caitlin, what's up? You're talking.
4: It's not crazy. It's crazy that you walk out fully wet
0: or even
4: squeegee yourself off.
0: That's revolting.
4: Jobs.
3: How wet do you think you are?
0: All your wet, dirty skin is on my floor.
3: No, I'm like a dolphin. The water just goes straight off me.
0: Go back to the ocean.
3: No, that's what. Why would you buy a bath mat if not for using it?
1: Exactly, to stand on to dry yourself, which takes
0: seconds. Move it closer to the shower. Move it closer to the shower. Have an overlap.
1: This is absurd.
0: Try it. Try this weekend.
3: I will not.
0: You won't go back.
3: I will not. I will never try.
0: You won't go back. You won't go back. And how often do you wash the shower mat?
1: Weekly.
0: Is it?
1: Yeah, with the towels.
0: Is it? I reckon Pat's will come round. There's smell on that mat.
1: You could do DNA, like forensic testing on my
0: towel. Pat the dirty mat.
1: And you will see how clean and hygienic my bathroom is.
0: You hesitated. I reckon you're once a year.
1: I just cleaned it. Oh, excuse me. No.
0: Pat stinky mat.
1: No, I do it the same week that I do the sheets and the towels once a week on a Friday.
0: Rio, you're once a year, aren't you?
3: It's not once. I don't do it once a week. That's for sure.
0: Bath
3: mat.
0: This is what happens with two men. You might be gay guys, but you're still dirty boys.
3: I come out clean. No. Once a week's crazy.
0: No, it's not. It's once clean. It's got all that dead skin.
3: I'm on a bath mat. Come on, people. Life's too short to be living like that.
0: No.
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0: Christian O'Connell Show. All right, what is the proper way to shower? This is a big area. We're celebrating properness thanks to Yorkshire Tea. $1,000 up for grabs.
1: I did it the proper way.
0: Christian, I turn the shower on, wash myself, turn the shower off, get my towel, dry everything but my feet. I then step onto the bath mat to tap and dry your feet. That is the proper way. Santo, beautiful system. Ellen is with me in the, well, not in the shower, but in the system. I've got no door. I'm a Christian. Dry before you get out. Christian, this question is bigger than are you facing the shower or facing out? It should have been the census. It's the biggest question you've had on the show this year. I squeegee myself in the shower, Christian.
2: Yes. Oh. That's what I
0: with
2: do.
0: With a hand, not an actual squeegee. You've met some of them. You've got to ask.
2: That's true. I do a hand squeegee and then I get out with a towel.
0: Solidly 100% with you, Christian. Dry off in the shower. I also have no doors. Maybe it's a no door policy for us no shower doers.
2: That is not the proper way.
0: Christian, this is from Sue. I dry myself in the shower too. I hang my towel over the top of the shower screen, dry myself in the shower.
3: I don't like that either.
0: Come out and it's not as cold.
2: No. Dry yourself with a wet towel.
3: Yeah, that's what towel racks are for. Don't put it over the clothes.
0: I dry myself in the shower. The bath mat gets washed weekly with the towels. Well done. High living. Christian, also dry in the shower. I've done it for years. It's a much more efficient way to do it. James, I'm with you, mate. Christian, I use the extractor fan that's above the shower. Me too. Sucks all the moisture off you whilst you're in the shower. It's a reverse hair dryer. Yeah, I let technology do. Let technology do some of the work. I can't do it all, guys.
2: That's amazing.
0: What's the order of showering? You're washing your head first? You do the hair first?
2: Yeah, I go top to tail. Like get the head nice and dry.
0: What about the drying process?
2: Yeah, that's what
0: hair?
2: I mean.
0: Hair?
2: Yeah. Yes, same.
3: Yeah. No, I do legs first when I dry. Then back.
0: Do you guys wash your legs in the shower?
3: Absolutely.
2: No.
0: I think a lot of people presume that the water washes down to wash your legs.
2: Yes. I have a cut off at the obvious point, and then that's...
0: You don't do shins?
3: Disgusting.
2: No, I don't do shins.
0: I do knees and shins.
2: Oh, come on.
0: Wash your shins.
2: The water runs down my legs.
0: No.
2: Unless maybe I'm in gardening or something, but otherwise,
0: you've got to wash the shins. And what about next you're going to tell me you don't wash your feet?
2: No, I never wash my feet.
0: I wash my feet.
3: Oh, really?
0: Stinkiest part of your body. That needs a wash.
2: No, you fall over.
0: How do you do that?
2: You can't do that safely.
0: Of course you can.
2: No, come on.
0: Maybe there's only another 10 or 15 years of me doing it like that while I'm still young and in my prime. I said prime. This is what it looks like.
2: Do you stand and do it or how do you do it?
0: Well, what else would I do? Lie on the floor.
2: Or do you bend over?
3: Yeah, you just wash them and then rinse them. Hold your foot up in the air.
0: It's no different than putting a shoe on, man.
3: It's not like...
0: You need to get back in and do more of those stretches.
2: You're in a slippery shower.
0: You're right. We've only got a couple of years left in that. It's a young man's game. All right, who we got here? Kim. Morning, Kim.
4: Good morning, Kim. I literally could not get out of the shower fast enough because that's exactly what I was doing when you were talking about it. And I was like... I cannot believe that I've actually found someone else that does the same thing. It's quite liberating.
0: Great. You're with your people, Kim. So which way are you, Kim? Are you drying off in there?
4: Dry off in there. And this all started when I was a child because I hated that feeling of having a shower and then opening the shower door or the screen or whatever it was, and getting cold like it was freezing. So I started drying off in there. And the towel doesn't get wet, guys. You just hang it over the top.
0: Exactly. I work with simpletons.
4: Yes, absolutely. I feel for you.
0: I remember, modern showers now are nice, aren't they? Mm, the one my parents was that one that fitted onto the bath tap.
2: Oh, yes.
0: Do you remember that?
2: Yes.
0: And that was, I used to think that was fancy. It was like a rubber thing, like some sort of contraceptive device, a sheath over the tap, and then you had just, that's basically an indoor hose. What's the shower? Do you remember that?
3: Oh,
0: and you go, we got a shower now.
3: Yes.
0: What the hell is this?
2: Yes.
3: Yeah.
4: Oh, and the doors are definitely better than the shower curtains that used to stick to your legs.
3: Oh, you're right. Yes.
0: Oh, those things.
4: Trying to have a shower and try and get that thing off your legs.
0: No, you're right. It clings. It's like water static, isn't it? Something wrong with it.
4: Yeah.
0: Kim, I'm going to give you $1,000. Great call.
4: Oh, my God. Thank you
0: so much.
4: It pays to dry off in the shower.
0: Brilliant. The dog's happy as well. Kim, thank you very much for calling. Have a lovely weekend.
4: Thank you. You too, guys.
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0: Christian O'Connell Show. Right now we're asking you, what is the small thing, big joy in life? The small thing that gives you big joy. 0475, our text number is 0475-03-1043. Right now, today, in this moment, got the Holy Grail, got the trifecta. Brand new notepad. Oh. Only on the second page. Minted, baby, fresh. Oh. You just smell the top of its head. Oh, it's like a new car smell. You know, you got that second page. It's all there for me to write. Rubbish, mainly. New socks.
1: Oh.
0: New pens.
1: What are you rocking re socks?
0: Uniqlo.
1: Oh, lovely.
0: You know I love Uniqlo for basics.
1: Yeah,
0: always for basics.
1: Yeah.
0: Tees, jocks and socks.
1: Mm-hmm. Yes.
0: As the seasons have changed, you've got some of the new stuff in as well. Mm. Some nice merino wool, but not at merino price. I'm not even paid to endorse Uniqlo. I just genuinely love Uniqlo.
1: I've got one eye on their undershirts.
0: Oh,
1: got some beautiful
0: nice.
1: Beautiful Aerism singlet.
0: Yeah, Aerism. Aerism is living. And you know what I saw yesterday lit me up? Someone driving, big old Labrador, passenger seat, head out the window.
2: Oh,
0: you want a high five?

0: like that.
1: No, you can't catch that. Small thing, big joy. What's here for you, Rio?
0: I love when you go to a restaurant and they have fancy soap in the bathroom.
1: Oh, Aesop's?
0: Oh, yeah, if you're going to a really fancy restaurant.
1: Yeah, yeah.
0: I will make multiple trips to the bathroom, even if I don't need to, just to be able to wash my hands in that lovely soap that you can, you know, would never normally buy for your home. And some of them even have hand cream.
1: Do you know what? I can't stand it though when you get the wrong squirt and you're like, you get this, you get the cream, and I'm like, I haven't washed it off. It stays on for the rest of the day. You can never wash them enough. Why is so that? True. It's there for life. It's tainted.
0: It's deep in your pores.
1: Shiny, and it's not smear matches on your clothes.
2: Oh, yes.
1: I need a dry, unlubed hand.
0: You could actually do with a bit of a wet ass lubed up hand to sort of slide up those faders.
1: Real men have dry hands.
0: Real men do not have hands.
1: You
0: in
1: would
0: the
1: look
0: country.
1: At these hands and like, bloody hell, do you make fencing? Are you a tiler? These are hands of someone who works the land.
0: Those soft hands of a baby.
1: These are hands that are made to touch microphones and faders and works in arts and crafts and communities.
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1: Happy Friday to you, Amanda.
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1: Friday.

0: International Poets Day. Today, if you're a poet...
1: I'm a poet.
0: Are you?
1: Well, I haven't been for some time. You know what's in my desk drawer here?
0: My some Werther's Originals, a sure. hairbrush with a lot of hair on it.
1: Yes, well, and the Werther's Originals have hair on them too. I have my teenage diary from last time we read it, but also it's filled with my teenage poetry.
0: Yeah, well.
1: Move over, Pam Ayres. I've got a haiku just
0: Pam
1: waiting
0: Ayres,
1: to be read.
0: I
1: sit upon a little stool.
0: Below the
1: I
0: age
1: never
0: of a
1: had a pick. And then and I looked across at you and I thought, he looks like a bit of a winner.
0: Okay.
1: That's Pam Ayres in a nutshell.
0: Yep. I remember comedian poets. That was such a big thing. Have you got any poetry you want to share with the group?
1: I'd have to give me a minute to find something good.
0: Okay, well, let's talk about Friday.
1: All right.
0: Friday
1: poetry
0: is
1: poetry day.
0: Action-packed show. With regards to our backseat bandits, not one clue today. We'll give you one audio clue, but because we've cocked this up and we started it late, we're going to have to give you two clues today.
1: I didn't know that.
0: So Gemma and I put our heads together and we came up with the idea of doing one clue on the radio and one clue on social media.
2: Whose
1: heads have you put together and what have you...
0: I was saying to Ryan,
1: of the two.
0: Okay, this is the conversation Ryan and I had. I said, oh, we've mucked this up. We started it too late.
2: Yeah.
0: What are we going to do? And I said, why don't we do it on social media?
2: Yes. So on the socials, yes. Yeah, good.
0: But obviously you weren't listening to me.
1: Would you like some poetry?
0: Over to Amanda's poetry.
1: How about, well, it's not poetry. It's beautiful prose I've written from a book. Do you want to hear it?
0: Yeah.
1: I've turned my own microphone off.
0: Well, that's a sign.
1: My book landed on the mute button.
0: Well.
1: Here we go. This boy's life will probably end at age 10.
0: Mm.
1: His only hope is that responsible citizens everywhere can help his country adopt a political ideology, freedom, and a sound economy which will produce shoes for his feet. I've written food for his feet and had to cross it out. Put shoes for his feet, education for his mind,
0: yep,
1: food for his stomach, medicine for his fever. And here comes the kicker. Are you ready? He could grow up with high hopes for the future or with a rifle in his hand pointed at your son.
0: Oh, okay, well, right.
1: I want to get some food for his feet.
0: You must have been a pain in the bum.
1: I want to apologise to my parents. What a turgid tool I was.
0: Poor old Art and Jennifer going, she's at it again. Well, we've got that, the JQ Extra Clue, Instagram, Friday Feel Sessions. We've got the Screaming Jets coming in. You want more? Okay, the Fast Five. It's Jonesy and Amanda driving you home for Jam Nation. This is 4CA.

0: Hello, it's Jonesy and Amanda driving you home this Friday afternoon, International Poets Day. I wish I didn't mention it because someone's put out their poetry book.
1: Yeah, well, it's a diary, but okay. There's lots of great poetry.
0: Let's get into the fast five, shall we?
1: Okay.
2: How fast can this thing go?
3: Faster than the speed of light.
4: Jonesy and Amanda's
5: Fast Five.
0: The Fast Five is here. Five questions. Can you go all the way and answer all five questions correctly? If you do that, Amanda will say...
1: I'll say you are going to win an unlimited 12-month Amazing plan. How exciting.
0: Helen is in Parmelia.
1: Hi, Helen.
6: Hi, guys.
0: How are you? You want some of Amanda's poetry? You can either say yes or no. It's up to you.
6: Yes.
1: Well, let me see what I can find for you. This is a continuation of the last one of that. Here was another one. Ready?
0: Right.
1: It's more, once again, turgid prose that I've copied from somewhere.
0: Okay.
1: All this time, adults have been saying that school is for us. Now we've found them out. It's all for them. They force us into schools in order to shape us into nice little units that'll fit like blocks into the brick wall of society, little punch holes for a programmed society.
0: Right. Okay.
1: Wow.
0: Well, how's your little brick wall going now? You seem to be doing all right.
1: I'm happy with my brick wall.
0: Yeah.
1: And I actually liked school. I don't know why I was writing all this garbage.
0: Yeah. Helen, question one for the Fast Five. Oh, she's dropped the book. And it's gone. What? So that's a sign.
1: All the pages have just fallen out.
0: Oh, well. Helen, while Amanda cleans up her poetry, what term is used to describe games played with cue sticks and balls on a cloth-covered table?
6: Billiards?
0: Yeah, billiards.
1: Let's play Monster Mash.
7: Let's kick off this Monster Mash.
1: We have mashed two songs together. Can you tell us what they are, Helen?
8: You

0: DJ Ryan's in the house.
1: It kind of works. Any ideas, Helen?
2: I reckon that's One More Time by Daft Punk.
1: Yes.
0: Yeah, very good.
2: And New Radicals, You Get What You Give.
0: Well, Helen.
1: Hello, Shazam. One more time.
0: Helen, did you Shazam that?
2: I did not.
0: I did not.
1: I did not.
0: I did not come here for this.
1: How about
0: I came
1: this one?
0: For some terrible poetry and that was all and some quizzes.
1: Someone's just run in and put my diet.
0: Yeah, there was a phalanx of people that came up to clean. It was like there's been a hazmat spill in the room. That dreadful poetry's got all on the ground.
1: Excuse me. Question three. What's the name of the debut album by the Screaming Jets?
0: Helen, I do. That's a very hard question.
1: I was going to say, I know. Well, did you want to get the multiple choice?
0: Is there a multiple choice? It just says, what's the name of the debut album by the Screaming Jets?
1: I can make up some multiple choice.
0: I feel bad for Helen, but if you're an enthusiast, you would know the Screaming Jets' debut album. And because they're coming in on the show today for Friday Feels, I think it's only fair that we stick by the rules.
1: Having said that, if you're an next caller through, I might give you some multiple choice. I'm just going to look for some more poems.
0: Sure. No need to. No need. It's Jonesy and Amanda driving you home for Jam Nation.
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1: How fast can this thing go?
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4: Fast Five.
0: Fast Five. We're up to question number three, which I would say was an enthusiast question pertaining the Screaming Jets.
5: Well, I've looked up some multiple choice.
0: I feel sorry for Helen.
5: Look, Helen has done her bit and she's moved on.
0: But you know, she's in Premier League, she's hanging out, listening to our show.
5: I was thrown because my book of poetry had fallen on the floor. I was a bit thrown. I've got some more poems.
0: I know you're a Screaming Jets girl. Oh, there's no need.
5: No. Would you like to hear some?
0: Yolanda has joined us from Southside, Queensland.
5: Hi, Yolanda.
6: Hi, how are you going?
5: Very well.
0: Would you like some more of Amanda's poetry? And feel free, you don't have to have it if
5: say
0: you don't
5: yes,
0: want it.
5: Say yes.
6: Yes, why not?
5: You have a choice. Do you want one that's called Elements? Or do you want that's called Don't Live Your Life in a Bubble? Which would you prefer?
0: Which is shorter?
5: Which would you
6: prefer? Don't Live Your Life in a Bubble.
5: All right, here comes the bubble. Don't you live your life in a... Turn the fun music down, Ryan. This is serious stuff. Don't live your life in a bubble, though it's warm and loving and soft. But once you're secure in your bubble, it's likely to go spinning off to land in some distant meadow. And then you're in for some shocks for your... Bubble is likely to shudder and burst and you're stranded alone on the rocks.
0: Oh, I thought you were saying in a pair of Crocs.
5: Or jocks.
0: Do you feel that? Don't encourage please.
5: If there's any publishers are listening, I'm ready to go forward. Amanda Keller's haiku. Let's get it happening.
0: What is the name of the debut album by the Screaming Jets? That is a very tough question.
5: We're going to do multiple choice for you. It's A, All For One, B, Tear of Thought.
0: Yes.
5: Or C, the Screaming Jets?
6: I'm going to go for A, All For One.
0: All For One.
5: Tear of Thought.
0: It wasn't Tear of Thought, it was Tear of Thought. Yeah, that was their second album.
5: Oh, anyway. Okay, there you go. Now, question number four, what does the fashion acronym YSL stand for?
6: Yves Saint Laurent.
0: Ah.
5: Which brings you...
0: Question five.
5: Here we go. This is the big one.
0: If you get this, no one else has to suffer Amanda's poetry. So think about that for a minute.
5: You never know. This show's only young, Brendan. Harry and Meghan have announced they are moving where?
6: Back to the UK.
0: Yeah.
5: Back to the UK.
0: Prince Charles is going to put out, or King Charles is going to put out the royal divan.
5: The royal divan.
0: They'll all share a Netflix account.
5: Yes, and interesting.
0: Yolanda.
5: So Megxit is returning.
0: Yeah, well, I knew she was going to come back.
5: But Megxit, maybe they needed to go all that way to say we don't want to do royal duties and now they're back and it'll all be okay.
0: I reckon they'll be doing royal duties. If anything, they might be put into Uncle Prince Andrew's house.
5: Well, maybe.
0: Congratulations to you.
5: You think that's what they call him, Uncle Prince Andrew?
0: Formerly Uncle Prince Andrew. Congratulations to you, Landa. You've won the Jam Pack, an unlimited 12-month Amazin plan. 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
6: That's amazing. Thank you very much.
0: Would you like some more poetry before you go?
5: Just to let you know that Elements is still available to
0: you. You want Elements?
6: Yes, sure.
0: No. I thought you had to go. Don't you have to go?
5: Let's see if I can find it.
0: No, she's got to go. I think we've
5: all
0: lost
5: right.
0: you.
5: Okay, well.
0: No, the line's dropped out. I'm sorry.
5: Okay.
0: But now that she has a Mason, maybe.
5: That's a shame because, if she'd like it, I can get a publisher
0: can,
5: on it.
0: No, Are you reaching? Can we hear you, Landa? No. We can't. Are you there?
5: No, she's gone. Oh, what a shame.
0: She's gone. What a shame. Fast Five, if you'd like to play along, jonesyandamanda.com.au. It's Jonesy and Amanda driving you home for Jam Nation. On 4CA.

0: Hello there, it's Jonesy and Amanda driving you home this Friday afternoon. My youngest son, Dominic, you know him.
1: Of course I know him. I love him.
0: Said last night after dinner to no one in particular that he was going to get an ice cream from the servo up the road. And
1: did he head off?
0: No. He looked at his DoorDash app.
1: Oh, for one ice cream?
0: One ice cream. And then he goes, oh, that's outrageous. $10. I'm not paying $10 for a maxi bot. And I'm not really listening to this because I'm watching the block and I'm, you know, watching them do their stuff. Scotty was yelling at someone and someone was, you know, anyway. So then I'm just listening to him doing some beautiful mind maths. And he was sort of like my son, we don't have these big chats. He's not a chatty Cathy, as you know. And he's working out that he can get this deal because of this DoorDash deal.
1: Right.
0: So he's just speculating all this sort of stuff. And while that's going on and I'm watching the block, the doorbell rings, ding dong. And I'm going, who's at the door? I go to the door and there's a dude from DoorDash and he's got a giant crate of Maxi Bons.
1: Did he make a mistake?
0: He's got, and so he has 24 Maxi Bons delivered.
1: And by mistake?
0: No. So bearing in mind, he was going to get one Maxi Bon for $10. Now he's got 24 Maxi Bons. I said, Dom, if only one was going to cost you $10, I dare say that 24 is going to be quite expensive. This is a
1: 240. My maths is great.
0: This is going to be a bit of Dom maths. And he said, oh, well, no. What he did, and this is where I started to listen, he gets his deal. He's going to buy, he's looking at the deals that they have.
1: Right.
0: If you spend $40 or more, you get $30 off. So he looks at that and he thinks, okay, so if I do that, if he buys 24 Maxi Bons, that takes him up to $42, okay? So now he only owns $12. It's cost him $12 for these Maxi Bons for 24 of them. Then he gets another voucher and he gets a free delivery charge, which takes off $7. So he got 24 Maxi Bons for $5.
1: For $5?
0: $5. And our whole freezer is now full of Maxi Bons.
1: And also, how long did it take from the minute he said, I feel like an ice block, to when they were delivered?
0: In the time it took Scotty to yell at one of the blockheads on the block,
1: wow,
0: I swear the Maxi Bons were there.
1: Really?
0: And I just said,
1: What a hack.
0: I said, why aren't you working in finance or something like that?
1: No, forget that. Why isn't he doing your household grocery shopping?
0: Well, all we'd be eating is Maxi Bons and Guzman.
1: And your problem is?
0: I'd have to grow a sombrero. It's Jonesy and Amanda driving you home for Jam Nation.
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0: Yeah.
1: Oh, here comes.
0: Ooh. Calm.
1: Oh, that smells nice.
0: Ooh. They bought pizza.
1: For everyone.
0: Yeah. Are they still eating pizza? I don't know, but thank you very much.
1: I'll take a slice.
0: Yes, indeed.
1: Wow.
0: And now the banjos.
1: And we have one more backseat bandit to put into our J5, but what we're going to do, go to our socials at Jonesy and Amanda.
0: That's where the final celebrity clue will lurk.
1: I'm looking at it now.
0: And on Monday, we'll recap these clues and give you your first chance to guess who all five celebrities are.
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0: It hurts, but someone's got to do it.
15: Bad Amanda. Bad Amanda.
16: All right, I got to see Jonesy.
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19: Stay in school and learn school.
1: Yeah, okay.
0: Out of the way, Toby.
3: Jonesy and Amanda, those are names that you would never forget.
7: It's showtime.
1: International Poets Day.
0: I was so
1: Shout
0: excited
1: out to
0: hear
1: your
0: it.
1: Your favourite bard.
0: Who's your favourite bard?
1: I think I love a bit of Russell Crowe. I like John Laws.
0: Russell still doesn't write poetry.
15: Oh, yeah,
0: not
15: I think
0: like
15: he does.
0: Me, not like me.

0: You and he have a lot in common.
1: I write poetry, and I wouldn't have remembered a lot of it until I found my teenage diary, which happened to be in my desk.
0: And thanks for bringing Pam Ayres back to the...
1: I sit upon a little stool, my legs not far apart. I've had a sausage for me lunch. Oops, I've done a fart. That's pretty much the nature of Pam Ayres.
0: You just made that up, didn't you?
1: I did, sadly. I did.
0: Yeah.
1: So, but, you know, we read some of my poetry earlier.
0: Yeah, we did. Well, on the Fast Five.
1: And Yolanda was thrilled to receive it.
0: Hmm.
1: You have a choice. Do you want one that's called Elements or do you want that's called Don't Live Your Life in a Bubble? Which would you prefer?
0: Which is shorter?
1: Which would you
2: prefer? Don't Live Your Life in a Bubble.
1: Right, here comes the bubble. So we've had the bubble.
0: Yeah.
1: I'd now like to read you Elements. Are you ready?
0: Sure.
1: Blow wind. Ryan, please. Thank you. Get rid of the music. Blow winds, blow and move along fast, forever reaching, forgetting the past. Why are you rubbing your face? No. That's not part of the poem. Brushing aside all wants of the soul. No time, keep moving. Tomorrow's your goal. This is pretty good. Pelter down rain, be direct and be true. Shooting like arrows from the sky, changing hue. I like a rhyme. Reaching the pavement and dancing so light, your firm, firm, your firm constant beat will keep on through the night.
0: That it?
1: Excuse me.
0: Oh, yeah, good, good.
1: If there are any publishers listening, I'm just saying, I know, there's Banjo Patterson and then there's me.
0: Then there's you.
1: Ding, ding, ding, ding, ding.
0: As long as it's got the words art or dart in it.
1: I should be okay.
0: You'll be okay.
1: I should be okay.
0: Actually, I've got a story that's right in your wheelhouse.
1: Yeah, really?
0: About an entrepreneur.
1: I love to hear it.
0: That's coming up. Also, I think we're going to head out to the water cooler for a bit of water cooler chat. That's coming up this hour. It's Jonesy and Amanda driving you home for Jam Nation. It's better music.
1: And more of it.
0: On 4CR.

0: it's Jonesy and Amanda driving you home this Friday afternoon. I always look at entrepreneurs and go, man, why didn't I come up with that?
1: I love those stories where you hear that someone has had the smallest of ideas, like how to put a dimple in a golf ball or something like that.
0: Boom.
1: And then money for jam, the money rolls in.
0: The Afterpay guys, two neighbourinos.
1: Over their bins, didn't they chat over their garbage
0: bins? Living in
1: a
0: well-off suburb, I would admit. But they're both putting their bins out. They get chatting about Afterpay. Boom, $1 billion empire.
1: Or someone that's come up with the cat's eyes that go along the side of the road. That person's worth billions and billions of dollars.
0: Mr. Cat's Eyes, where's your ideas? Where's my ideas?
1: Yeah, nowhere.
0: I read this story about entrepreneurs Buck Weimer and Arlene Weimer. And they had a product because Arlene had a condition. Oh. She's got Crohn's disease, which is it's a specialist disease.
1: It's a terrible disease.
0: And it can be very embarrassing.
1: Oh.
0: So Buck came up with specialty underwear for severe flatulence.
2: My wife has Crohn's disease, and I guess is a byproduct for people who have Crohn's. Obviously, I didn't want to divorce her because of that, so I did something about it. The invention really helped our marriage a lot, and as a result of wearing the underwear, her anxiety was reduced, and she actually has less gas. Arlene started bragging about it. Our hope for the future, even as we pass on, is that this product will continue because it is service to people who are in need.
1: Mm. I mean, that's a very practical thing. So she had bad gas because of Crohn's.
0: Yep.
1: He said, rather than divorce her.
0: Yes, which I would have done straight away.
1: He made her some big undies. I'm looking at a picture here. They come in three different sizes.
0: Yeah, I'll tell you about some of the features.
1: Please.
0: They feature soft, breathable fabrics and moisture-wicking technology. This is all good stuff. So he took it to the Sharks on Shark Tank.
1: What did they think?
0: They passed. Unfortunately. He wanted $55,000 for 25% equity, and the Sharks said, no dice. Take your funky undies somewhere else, mate.
1: Is that what they were called, the funky undies?
0: I would have called them funky undies.
1: Of course you would.
0: Or fundies.
1: I guess, you know, if life gives you lemons, you make lemonade.
0: Exactly.
1: Your wife's doing flatulence, you take it to the Shark Tank.
0: And drop her in. Jonesy and Amanda driving you home for Jam Nation.
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0: Hello there. It's Jonesy and Amanda driving you home. On a Friday, we like to gather around the Jonesy and Amanda water cooler and have some good old-fashioned water cooler chat.
1: Water cooler chat. 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
0: And this is something that's pitched by our sales team. What are they called now?
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0: Back in the old days, they were just radio sales, but they come up with a lot of, like, you like to say, would you rather?
2: This is kind of a would you rather. They put this on a blackboard or a whiteboard near their office, and people have a comment, but let's see what they've pitched this week. Here we go. Are you ready?
0: Okay. Gather around.
2: Would you rather never be able to cut or file your nails or never be able to brush or clean your teeth ever again?
0: I could go without cutting my nails. Teeth, that's the king and queen of everything. Well, that's your health, that's everything.
2: And your social being.
0: And your social being.
2: Your passion abilities. Cutting your nails, I mean, no one wants massively long, hideous nails. Remember like those musicians who have a big long thumbnail, everyone goes, yeah, that's mank. And I don't know how girls have big, long, false fingernails.
0: Yeah, how do they do that?
2: How do they do things?
0: How does it work?
2: How does it work? I would also rather have never cut or file my nails than never be able to clean my teeth. How about you, Ryan?
3: I have a very rigorous oral routine in the morning.
0: What about cleaning your teeth?
3: Okay.
2: Meaning you couldn't do without it.
3: Yeah, like I clean my teeth, I've got a tongue scraper.
0: Oh.
2: Really?
3: Yeah. And then I have, why are you surprised?
2: Those onion sandwiches you've been eating.
0: I've never smelled, actually, I'll say this about Ryan, I've never smelled anything from him.
2: No.
0: Ever.
2: And so you'd put up with the massively long, inconvenient fingernails.
3: Oh, yeah. Oh. Because having bad breath is worse than death for me. So,
0: okay. Yeah. Well, it seems like we've got three people that go with the clean teeth option.
2: I don't know who would pick fingernails.
0: Okay, well, let's find out.
2: Let's find out. The water cooler chat, would you rather never be able to cut or file your nails or never be able to brush or clean your teeth?
0: Thanks to our radio station client experience team.
2: Yeah, they've come up with this and I like it. What do you think?
0: Jonesy and Amanda driving you home for Jam Nation. This is 4CA.

0: It's Jonesy and Amanda driving you home this Friday afternoon. Friday's as good a day as any to gather around the water cooler for...
1: Studies have shown that more information gets passed through water cooler gossip than through official memos.
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0: Thanks to our client experience team.
3: They come up with these, and here's the conundrum today.
0: They work at the radio broadcasting facility.
3: Yeah, their business cards are giant gatefolds. Here is today's discussion. Would you rather never be able to cut or file your nails or never be able to brush or clean your teeth?
0: You've got three people here that would be happy with long nails.
3: No, I wouldn't be happy with it.
0: But
3: I'd choose that over never being able to clean my teeth.
0: Yep.
3: I wonder, you know, when people go on Survivor and those shows, and they end up coupling up with people.
0: Yeah.
3: You know, what about your mouth hygiene?
0: Yeah.
3: You're cleaning your teeth with a stick.
0: And there's a lot of other parts as well that get on the whiff.
3: Yeah, but you're not, your face isn't there.
0: Speak for yourself. Ryan has joined us from Des Moines.
3: Hello, Ryan.
4: G'day. I would rather not be able to cut or file my nails.
0: Yeah. Yeah.
4: Because if I have a healthy mouth and my teeth are in shape, I can then just bite my nails.
0: Oh, right.
3: Listen to you. You've got a plan.
0: You're an ideas man. Thank you.
3: Well done.
0: Betty is in Bendigo.
3: Hello, Betty.
5: Hi, guys. There is no way I can go without clean teeth.
3: Yeah.
0: Yep. That seems to be what's happening here.
3: Maybe, though, if your nails were really long, you could use them to pick your teeth. Am I mixing the... I'm getting confused with myself
0: That's
3: now.
0: Rank. Jake has joined us.
3: Hello, Jake. Would you rather never be able to cut or file your nails or never be able to brush or clean your teeth?
6: It's such a great question. And normally when presented with these ridiculous scenarios, I go, okay, cool. Which one would my wife... Would my wife still want to have sex with me?
3: Right.
6: And I'm pretty sure if I said to her, hey, I'm never going to brush my teeth again...
0: Mm.
6: The answer would be no.
0: Yeah.
6: So I'd have to. I'm happy to have long nails forever. That'll be fine.
0: Sure.
3: Okay. Yeah.
0: Because when you're married, you know, you've got to do everything you can to
3: keep your wife
0: happy.
3: Well,
0: you don't want to be handicapped in the department, if you know what I mean.
3: Well, you want to have nice breath.
0: Yes. Yes.
3: It's a simple way of saying it. Yes. Thank you, Jake.
0: Luke is in the Franklin River.
3: Hello. Well, my goodness. Swim to a bank. Swim. Would you rather?
7: Hello.
3: Luke. Would you rather never cut your nails or never brush your teeth?
7: I would honestly rather cut my nails than brush my teeth.
0: Really? Well, you're the first one.
3: Well, how come you choose nails?
7: I'm a bit of an anxious nail biter, so I feel like that would just drive me insane if I couldn't cut them. And, I mean, who doesn't love a good mani-pedi now and then? And, you know, they're on show, so you want to make sure they look good.
0: But what about your breath, Luke?
7: Yeah, look, I heard the previous caller say he wants to keep his wife happy. I don't have that. So that's one thing I don't have to worry about. But I feel like if I was to eat a raw carrot for breakfast, say, it'll give a bit of a natural brush and hopefully that will kind of, you know, alleviate a lot of the potential scent that could come from it.
3: Yes. Okay. No, and I wonder, you know when they say if you don't wash your hair for ages, it stops being greasy. I wonder if you stop brushing your teeth if the smell gets better. Let's do an experiment, Brendan.
0: Thank you, Luke. Let's wrap this up. Well, we have one caller for
3: fingernails.
0: Yep.
3: All right, Luke. Nick.
0: Nick's
3: Hello, Nick. Would
0: with
3: you
0: us.
3: Would you rather never cut your nails or never brush your teeth?
8: I would rather never cut my nails. Could you imagine having a conversation with someone and then talking to them, knowing that they are smelling your breath?
0: Yeah. Oh yeah.
3: I know.
8: Yuck.
3: I know. Yuck.
0: Yeah.
3: It does make me wonder about Luke.
0: Yeah, what's going on with Luke?
3: Maybe he needs to stay in the Franklin River.
0: Yeah, stay in the... Well, there it is. 99.9% of people say that they would rather never cut their nails again over never washing their teeth.
3: That's right. Washing their teeth.
0: Yeah, that's old school. And that closes another chapter of...

0: That's that. Jonesy Demander driving you home for Jam Nation.
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1: You know, I know that you've been busting for information about the rap singer Lil Wayne.
0: Oh, hang on. Don't tell me rapping with Mootsie's back.
1: No, it's not.
0: This was the segment that you used to do.
1: Yeah, when I talk about rap music. This time,
0: when we were standing around the water cooler and I was talking to young people, I wanted to actually be abreast rap music without actually having to listen to it. And your gang name is Lil Moons.
1: You've made that up.
0: And you even had an intro.
1: Oh, dear.

0: sexy times.
1: Anyway.
2: It was of a time, Ryan.
1: I have come across some information about Lil Wayne. And it feels like lately we only have had Lil Wayne. We haven't had a lot of Wayne.
2: Okay.
1: Anyway.
2: Don't encourage
1: Lil
2: him.
1: Wayne.
2: Mm-hmm.
1: I'm looking at a picture of him here.
2: Yep.
1: He looks like E.T. He looks 100 years old.
2: Give me a look at him.
1: How old do you think he is?
2: Oh, he'd have to be 50.
1: He's 43. I think he looks about 108. But in case you're wondering who Lil Wayne is, here's a couple of his big songs. Here's Lollipop.

0: And the conversation went a little bit like this.
1: Find it hard to sleep at night?
2: I don't sleep.
1: Ever?
3: You don't sleep?
2: Because I work so much.
1: Yeah. What time do you go to bed?
2: I don't have a time.
1: Well,
4: wait, do you really not sleep?
2: No, I don't.
1: No, you don't.
4: What do you do? So are you up from, like, let's say it's like midnight. You're like, okay, I'm going to try to lay down and go to bed.
2: No.
4: So you're never trying to lay down and go to bed?
3: You never get in the bed ever?
2: No.
3: You never get in a bed?
2: No.
0: That's why he looks 108 years old. He never lies down and goes to sleep.
5: He doesn't have a bed.
0: He has to work so much. Lil Wayne, have a rest. Maybe the solution to this, I don't know, I'm just throwing this out there for Lil Wayne, if he maybe does a collab with Lil Baby.
5: Lil Baby. So you could put Lil Wayne with Lil Baby.
0: And then someone would have to put them to bed.
5: Well, because Lil Baby would be up, but Lil Wayne would be...
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0: International Poets Day, and I guess these guys are rock poets. Friday Feels Sessions, the Screaming Jets, in our studio. And if you listen carefully, you can hear them warming up in the corner as I speak.
1: We haven't started yet, though.
0: That's the Screaming Jets preparing to come on our show.
2: Yeah.
3: This is your mic, yep.
4: Could you just push me stool in?
0: Okay.
5: We're getting on the stool jokes.
0: We'll leave the boys to do their work. Also, this our Instagram is coming up.
5: But when we return, the Screaming Jets.
0: Jonesy and Amanda driving you home for Jam Nation.

0: What's Jonesy and Amanda driving you home this Friday afternoon?
1: Well, these gentlemen are two weapons of Aussie rock. We've got Dave Gleeson, the unmistakable voice of the Screaming Jets, and Jimmy Hocking, guitar slinger extraordinaire.
2: Yeah. Hey.
1: They are going to hit the road later this year when the Screaming Jets tour, but Dave and Jimmy are here first to give us a little sample. Hello, fellas. How are you?
0: Part of the Friday Feel Sessions, right, or FFS.
2: I love it.
0: Which we enjoy very much.
2: You feel it when you walk in, that everyone's up and about for a Friday.
0: It's a vibe. Yeah.
1: I
0: love
1: it. It's a great
0: vibe. It is a different vibe. It's a great vibe. You guys, because you have a link with the Angels.
2: Yes.
0: And it starts with Jimmy, though.
2: Yeah.
0: And I forgot the story years ago. You got the call up to fill in for Bob Spencer from the Angels as a guitarist.
3: What happened was Bobby Spencer was playing guitar in the Angels. It was 88. And he had a collision with Doc on stage and ended up with a broken arm and broken guitar.
1: On stage. They hit hard enough to get a broken arm.
2: Mm. I can add to this story. So Bob Spencer was standing on top of his quad box.
0: Yep.
2: As he did. He looked amazing up there. Doc thought that the quad box was on wheels and would move when he kicked it. He actually ended up kicking it out from underneath.
3: Yeah. So the quad box went backwards, Bob went forwards, landed on the box, broke his wrist, and it was the biggest tour they'd embarked on in the band's history at that
0: time.
3: This
0: is the Liveline tour.
3: That's correct.
0: Yeah, yeah. And it wasn't because Bob's solo was going too long, because Doc used to hate a long solo.
3: I don't know. It could be. But I get a call from Brent Eccles, who I didn't know very well. I'd opened for the Angels in one of my former bands, saying, I've got no time to BS around. You need to tell me if you could come and play tomorrow night at the Palais Theatre in Melbourne. And I was young and cocky, but not completely idiotic.
0: Yeah.
3: So I said, it's doable. So he said, come now to the hotel. Anyway, 24 hours later, on stage, playing the gig for Liveline. It was a third gig in.
0: God.
3: And it went so well. It wasn't a perfect score, but it went so well that they decided not to cancel the tour. And I spent the next couple of months as the guitar player in the Angels.
0: I've got that album at home that was and you're on it.
3: I wish I could say I was, but they had recorded the stuff and they were promoting the album release on that tour.
0: Oh, well.
3: So I could have lied then, couldn't I?
0: And then Dave's relationship with the Angels, you ended up becoming the lead singer.
2: Yes.
0: Of the Angels.
2: Yeah, yeah. I went and saw John and Rick. They were doing the Brewster Brothers at a little restaurant in the Adelaide Hills.
0: Yeah.
2: And during like a break, John said, do you want to get up and sing some songs? And I said, yeah, mate, I'd love to. And he said, what angel songs do you know? I said, mate, I'm from Cardiff. I know every one of them. we got up and did a bunch of songs then. And within probably a month, they were doing some recording. So at the time it was John, Rick and Chris Bailey, God bless him. They got me to sing on some songs and then it kind of grew out of there. And there was a little bit of teething difficulties. People weren't happy to see me up the front of the Angels, but I ended up bringing them over. It was good.
1: You guys have fingers in a lot of pies because you're also part of Long Way to the Top series of shows, some of which have been performed at the Barracks.
0: Yeah.
1: What a great spot to see any performance. Tell us a bit about Long Way to the Top.
2: Well, it came about at the Adelaide Fringe Festival this year. My good friend Groove Terminator.
0: Yep.
2: Here comes another one. Yep. he's done a show there for years at the Adelaide Fringe. And if you haven't been, people, please go and see it. It's absolutely
0: amazing. Our Jemwai Rai here had his play, Kingdom of Fools.
2: Wow.
0: Premiere at the Fringe Festival.
2: Fantastic.
3: Nice.
0: I wouldn't say rage reviews, but there was...
1: I think it's rave reviews, not rage. Rage reviews.
3: Yeah, no one would say that, actually.
0: People said I paid $40 for this. The Screaming Jets, though, when you look at that, that band, I look at the song Better, and I never grow tired of hearing that song.
2: Yeah.
0: When you wrote it, when it came out all those years ago, did you know how long it would last? Did you think this is going to be one of the greatest Australian anthems we've got?
2: Definitely not. I mean, obviously you kind of you put out songs that the band feels good about, you know, and as being a single, but you never know how it's going to be received. However, it didn't take very long for that. Once the song came out and it became a big hit, and we've played it every night since that we've ever played.
1: Yes.
2: But, you know, it's one of those things. You hear these bands and they go, oh, we play that all the time. It's like, it's the biggest moment of the night.
0: Yeah.
1: And aren't you lucky you get to do it?
2: Yeah, that's right.
3: Yeah. Yeah, so
2: and everyone
3: true.
2: There
3: so
2: hasn't true. Been there for the night before. They're new people every night.
0: Yep.
2: So, very lucky that it sits in that pantheon of Australian classics.
0: Well, now on the Friday Feel Sessions, we're not going to get you to play Better.
2: No.
0: No.
2: Oh, really?
1: First time ever.
3: No.
0: Well, actually, what are we doing today?
2: I think, well, Jimmy bought in a guitar. I think we'll do Helping Hand.
0: We love Helping
1: Hand. Lovely.
0: Yeah? So you guys, you set up.
2: Yep.
0: Well, would you like a cup of tea?
2: Oh, just the water.
0: Would you like some bourbon or anything like that? Or
2: I'm like Jelly Roll. I should. I found out recently that Jelly Roll went into one of the local radio stations here, and he had pre-security, like the Prime Minister. They come in and check everything out, make sure there's no one hiding. For Jelly Roll.
0: What's he going to do? Who's going to attack him?
2: Anyway, after they'd done all the security arrangements, him and his mate got on Lime bicycles and just rode up there on their own anyway. I mean, anyway, some people take themselves too seriously.
1: Wow.
0: The Screaming Jets only ride Lime bicycles. we're going to come back. We'll take a break. Screaming Jets coming up.
2: Wait.
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0: It's Jonesy and Amanda driving you home. FFS, baby, the Friday Feels Sessions. And we have two of the Screaming Jets in here. It's like two engines. Dave Gleason and Jimmy Hocking. Boys, thank you for being part of FFS.
1: Our pleasure.
0: And what will you be performing for us today, David?
1: Let's have a go at Helping Hand.
2: Lovely.
1: I think it sits well in the acoustic milieu.
2: Oh, wow. Milieu. You're playing word scrabble today.
1: What does that mean?
0: Are you on drugs?
1: I threw diaspora into something the other day. And the whole musical diaspora, I said, that's not a thing.
0: No. Well, maybe miasma?
1: Miasma.
2: No, diaspora is a word.
0: It is a word,
1: but I don't think it relates to...
2: to what you meant. Never mind.
1: Oh, just throw them out there.
0: Just put them out there. Ladies and gentlemen, boys and girls, the Screaming Jets and Helping Hand. All right.

0: Take that, Tony Barber.
1: You whistle, I'll point. That was sensational. Dave, Jimmy, thank you so much for being part of FFS.
0: Absolute pleasure. Thanks for having
2: us here. Can't wait to see you guys on tour. That was just brilliant.
1: For tickets and tour information, head to screamingjetsofficial.com.au or nightofthebarracks.com.au. Yes. Boys, thank you.
0: Rock on. Thanks for having us.
1: The pleasure was all ours. Instagram is here. Jonesy and Amanda driving you home with Jam Nation. It's better music.
2: And more of it.
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3: Any money. Jonesy and Amanda's.
0: Here it is. 10 questions, 60 seconds on the clock. You can pass if you don't know an answer. We'll come back to that question if time permits. You get all the questions right. Yip-yah. $1,000.
4: Yep, yeah, but $1,000 can be made into $2,000 by answering a bonus question, but it is double or nothing.
0: I see you're doing my yip yahs now.
4: Sorry, let me just check. I don't see any copyright
0: I suggest you come up with your own. Like, I've got yip yah.
4: You didn't make up yip yah.
0: I just made it up then.
4: All right, how about I say boo wee?
0: Lynn is in Greenwood.
4: Hello, Lynn.
0: Lynn, what would you rather, a yip yah or a boo wee?
5: A yip yah.
0: There you go.
4: I'm not allowed to say it, Lynn, and you're not allowed to say it either, because apparently Jonesy owns it.
0: I'm just saying, I don't want to fight in front of
4: Lynn. Would you like to end that sentence? All right, Lynn, we've got 10 questions. We have 60 seconds. Let's see if we can get you some money for the weekend. If you're not sure, say pass, because we might have time to come back, okay?
5: Great, thank you.
4: Lynn, here we go. Question number one, what animal says moo?
5: Cow.
4: Question two, how much sugar is in Coke Zero?
5: Zero.
4: Question three, yen is a currency of which country?
5: Japan.
4: Question four, what animated character lives in a pineapple under the sea?
5: Oh, gosh. A fish.
4: Oh.
0: Lynn, you could have passed, Lynn.
4: It's SpongeBob.
5: Oh, for goodness sake, I forgot about that.
0: Boo-wee.
4: It sounds like even if you'd... thank you, exactly. It sounds like even if you'd taken the pass option, it wouldn't have come to you.
0: Oh, I don't know about that.
4: Well, what do you think, Lynn? If you'd had more time, would you have got SpongeBob?
5: No, I'm afraid.
0: Yeah.
4: Well, look, thank you.
0: Well, we had Yip Yar and Boo Wee, which is Amanda's legal firm.
4: And have a good weekend.
0: Good on you, Lynn.
5: Thank you very much.
0: Carry on. And like Lynn, if you would like to play Instagram, it's as simple as going to jonesydemanda.com.au. Jonesy and Amanda driving you home with Jam Nation.
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0: Hello there. It's Jonesy and Amanda driving you home. We straddle a lot of medias in this business.
1: Medias, media. We do it all, and that's why we need Jenna, our social dipstick.

0: What's cooking, doll?
1: Oh, maybe HR.
2: It's been a huge week across the Jonesy and Amanda socials, and it all kicked off with our very own Amanda Keller's incredible night at the Logies.
1: Aww.
2: So you may not have taken home the award, but you'll always be our winner.
1: Thank you.
2: Our posts around the night have received over 1 million views, with Kerry summarising our thoughts, writing, "You might not have won the Logie, but you've won our hearts with generous spirit."
1: Mm. Oh, that's nice.
0: And the irony, when you presented Andrew Denton's Hall of Fame Award, you did that so well. I thought that's why you've been nominated for Best Presenter, because that's what you do really well. Does anyone not see this?
1: Well, Robert Irwin was pretty much always going to win that award.
0: He's got plenty of time. He's 22.
1: And I've got one foot in the grave. Thank you, Brendan.
2: Well, Mel, she added, "This woman doesn't need a little statue to say how amazing she is. She just lives and breathes amazing, sending love your way, Amanda."
1: Thank you so very much. And thank you to everybody who voted for me and such kind thoughts. Thank
2: you. Mm-hmm. And we were also bombarded with messages about how incredible you looked and people wondering who designed your amazing suit.
1: Well, let me give you the details. I've bought suits from this woman before. Her name is Nadine Marabi. She's in London. And I've bought them online. But then I have them tailored for me by Rabi at Soraya Tailoring.
0: Whoa.
1: And that's the thing. You can buy anything you like, but he will make it look amazing. Soraya Tailoring. Yep. Rabi is the king.
0: You didn't just want to go down to Wombat?
1: I have in past years, and I've lived to regret it. What else, Jenna?
2: Another popular post was our pub test the other day, where we asked, would you purchase an audio-only concert ticket?
1: Oh, yes. This is, I think, a whole lot of people are doing this. One was Harry Styles is doing this.
2: Bruno Mars.
1: Bruno Mars, where you pay a fraction of the cost. It's still expensive, but not as much for a ticket, but you don't see anything, but you can hear it.
2: Yes. Yeah, so we put a poll up and 94% of people said they would not get this ticket, with Amanda on Facebook writing, "Why not stay home and listen to the pristine music on Spotify?"
1: Mm.
2: While Miles added, "That's the whole point of going to see them in concert."
0: Yeah.
2: On another note, it's time for Digital Jenners. This is where I choose my favourite contributor of the week, who will receive a bespoke tin hat made by Amanda.
1: I'll have it specially tailored by Rabi.
2: And this week it goes to Robin, who sent us this lovely message saying, "Amanda is such a beautiful human. Love her drive home show. Sometimes I sit in my car to finish listening to what you're talking about, as I only live 4 minutes from work. My neighbour now knows I'm okay. At first she came out to check if I was still breathing."
1: Oh.
0: So hang on, her drive home show. Hello. Is this thing on?
1: You know that's why Jenna chose that.
0: Don't let the door hit you on the bum on the way
1: out. Thank you, Jenna. We like to call her our social media
0: dipstick, by the way she sings. One sou. Yeah, no, it's still here. It's still
3: right
0: working.
3: Right, you two. That's enough.
1: That's the thing. We can hear you.
0: Have a safe weekend, friend.
1: And we will see you on Monday.
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0: Possibly a few showers returning today. We got those south to southeasterlies only up to about 20 k's an hour, but they might start to build a little later today, up to about 25 k's an hour. Temperature 28 degrees, so a bit of a warmer day. Overnight we're expecting 17, and currently it is down around 17 degrees.
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Monday morning in paradise. Hopefully you've had a wonderful weekend. And if you're on the way to work this morning, good to have you along for the Brekkie Show, thanks to Botanical Lifestyle Resort. Well, I tell you what, I haven't heard this one for a while. Let's go with the whole version. I reckon this is the longest song that we do play on commercial radio. Let's go back to 1974. Stevie Wright, a true Oz classic. What a journey. A song all about Evie, right here at 4CA. Welcome to the Brekkie Show.

0: We are expecting an update from the Bureau at 6 a.m. this morning, but I'm going to give you the very latest that I got to hand in just a sec. And at 6, we've got the very latest in 4CA local and national news coming your way.
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3: Yep.
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0: Let's have a look and see what's in store for our Monday. A little cloudy. There is actually the slight chance of a shower today. South to southeasterly to about 20 k's an hour. Turning a little bit more east to southeasterly throughout the morning though, up to about 25 k's an hour. Top of 28 degrees. Bit warmer for tomorrow as well, possibly around about 29 degrees. And along the coastal strip, it is getting down to around 17 degrees.
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0: Linda Carlisle, what a great song. All about that summer rain. 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

I do love the way that song starts. Bit of tough rock and roll there from the Doobie Brothers. 1973 it was, making it more than 50 years old, about 53 years old, that song, and a song all about China Grove. It is Murray. Nice to have you along for the breaky show. We've got news coming up fairly shortly at 6. After 6, we look back in history. It is our time tunnel for today. Right now, though, this is Billy Joel.

0: 100% Cairns and the Tropical North. Good morning. It's 846 4CA. Welcome along to the Breakfast Show with Murray. We do it thanks to our good friends at Botanica Lifestyle Resort. The Old Cat Stevens song. It's Maxie Priest and It Is a Wild World. Well, nice to have you along this morning. We have news coming up fairly shortly. We'll get an update from the Bureau. Looking like we'll get a good measure of sunshine today. We'll check it out shortly. And coming in after news at 6 this morning, we look back in history. It is our time tunnel for today. Look at that, 24th of August already. Well, we've got spring just around the corner. Righto, let's head to news though. It's coming up next at 6.
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0: Trail from Palm Cove to Port Douglas is being delivered as part of the state government's long-term tourism plan, Destination 2045. Advocates are calling for greater support for lung cancer patients in regional areas. Lung Foundation Australia has launched a new roadmap aimed at tackling the disease, improving prevention, early detection, treatment, survivorship and research. CEO Mark Brooks says specialist lung cancer nurses are one. CEO Mark Brooks says specialist lung cancer nurses could further support and improve outcomes for regional patients.
1: Lung Foundation Australia has been piloting specialist lung cancer nurses in 11 hospitals. So under the Lung Foundation Australia model, specialist lung cancer nurses work in respiratory medicine right at the beginning when someone is first suspected of having lung cancer or being diagnosed with lung cancer.
0: In Cairns and the hinterland, around 180 people are diagnosed with lung cancer each year. And in sport, the Cowboys NRLW side have claimed back-to-back wins for the first time this season after defeating the Dragons. North Queensland winger Charlize Lloyd-Phillips scored a hat-trick, while prop S.A. Barnu bagged two tries in the 32-28 victory. Coach Ricky Henry says there's room for improvement, but he's happy with the win.
2: We were brilliant in patches and then we sort of lost our way a bit in others. So, yeah, look, at the end of the day, like, it's a win's a win for us at the moment. And, you know, there's some really good things that we can take away from today's game and hopefully do it more consistently over the next couple of weeks.
3: National News now.
4: Hey, I'm Brooke Seychelle. There's been emotional scenes at the SCG with Swans players in tears after yesterday's win over North Melbourne, which was their first game since five players were handed season-ending suspensions. And while some fans walked out after the women's match against Essendon, Coach Dean Cox says he was delighted with the crowd of 30,000.
5: We understand the emotions people are having in the community at the minute and we're no different to that. So to see some of the support that was shown was, you know, it was great to see.
4: Meanwhile, young Aussies are on track to become the first generation in modern Australia to be worse off than their parents. That's according to a new report from Anglicare. It says young people are earning less, carrying more debt and struggling to find affordable housing, with not a single listing affordable for someone on youth allowance. And a small earthquake has rattled central Victoria this morning. The magnitude 2.8 tremor was epicentred near Broadford, north of Melbourne. Around 160 people felt it when it struck around a quarter past one.
3: Ken Frost Homes. White Rock Estate is your sunset address close to the city. 4CA. Your sport now.
4: Hawthorn have sealed a top four finish thanks to a 62-point win over the Eagles. It means they'll return to Perth in a fortnight to meet the Dockers in a qualifying final. Coach Sam Mitchell expecting a frosty welcome from the Frio fans.
6: We're obviously going to be in a hostile environment filled with purple, so we'll be ready for that.
4: Roosters coach Trent Robinson admits his side struggled to find its rhythm in yesterday's 25-24 loss to the West Tigers. And Australia's Oscar Piastri has finished sixth at the Dutch Grand Prix, which was taken out by Lando Norris.
3: Pickers Vinyl and Canvas cover the north with shady options of outdoor umbrellas. 4CA, your weather now.
7: A nice sunshiny day on the way today, looking pretty good for tomorrow as well. We do have a slight chance of maybe a shower coming through a little later this evening. Southeasterlies in the middle of the day up to about 25 k's an hour. Quite a warm day, around about 28 degrees expected. Warming up a little, around about 29 degrees for tomorrow though. Out across the waters today, we've got the southeasterlies to about 15 knots, reaching up to 20 knots offshore north of Cairns early this morning. We've got the seas around a metre. The swell east to south easterly around a metre outside the reef. A little cloudy, around about a 50-50 chance of showers, and looking like it's going to be pretty similar for tomorrow. Maybe those winds will start to drop off just a little bit for our Tuesday. Currently pretty much clear for showers right across the region, just a few light sprinkles out across the waters this morning. Been a pretty cool start to the day, about 16.5 degrees at the racecourse this morning. A little warmer at the airport, we've got about 18 degrees, around about 84% relative humidity, and that southeasterly wind through at about 17 k's an hour.
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0: Simply Red back in 1992, a song all about the stars here at 4CA. Good morning, it is Murray. Nice to have you along for the breakfast show. Thanks to Botanical Lifestyle Resort. Well, in just a sec, we're going to look back in history. It is our time tunnel for today. It's 13 past 6.
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0: Today is the 24th of August. If it is your birthday today, maybe a special anniversary that you're celebrating, have yourself a wonderful day. Actually, my Auntie Bev is having a birthday today, so Auntie Bev, have yourself a wonderful day. Let's kick it off way back in the year of 79 this morning, and the ancient city of Pompeii was destroyed after the eruption of Mount Vesuvius. In 1872, a little closer to home, Queensland's borders were extended a little bit further north to include Thursday Island and the Torres Strait Islands. Yasser Arafat, the Egyptian-Palestinian engineer and politician, the first president of the Palestinian National Authority, was born. He died back in 2004, but born on this day back in 1929. In 1936, the Australian Antarctic Territory was actually created, established for the first time. And English actor Stephen Fry, turning 69 years of age today, after a troubled childhood and adolescence during which he was expelled from two schools and spent 3 months in prison on credit card fraud, he's become one of the UK's best loved funny men. Here he is talking about the old adage. Not only is there a doctor on the plane, is there a pilot on board as well?
6: It has never occurred in commercial airline travel history that someone has been, as it were, oh gosh, can anyone fly this plane because right. The pilot and co-pilot are ill or dead. It's never actually happened, but it would be fraught with difficulty. They have tried various simulations. For example, those with American civil private pilot licenses in America who can fly light planes were invited onto simulators of big jets. Yeah. And one of them couldn't even operate the seat that moved him towards the control. Another one turned the radio off. Another one turned off the autopilot and instantly crashed the plane.
0: Okay, something to keep in mind next time you are flying. Stephen Fry, the English actor, he turned 69 years of age today. American actor Steve Guttenberg is turning 68. You remember him from the 1984 Police Academy. He went on to perform in lead roles in Hollywood films of the 1980s, including Cocoon, Three Men and a Baby, and Short Circuit as well. Here he is talking about his unexpected success to a degree in Police Academy Number 1.
7: You have had prior military training, Mahoney.
8: Well, yes, but not in this life, sir.
7: What?
8: In a previous life, I served with Her Majesty's forces in India.
9: I didn't know anything about box office, but I thought it was going to be successful when I read it. I thought it was a cross between Officer and a Gentleman and Stripes. I wasn't as funny as the other. Actually, there's another guy auditioning for it who was better than me, by the way. Really great actor. He could sing, he could dance, he was funny, he was good looking. And they didn't choose him for whatever reason.
0: Well, it worked out pretty well for him, Steve Guttenberg. He turned 68 years of age today. And it was on this day back in 1981 that Mark David Chapman was sentenced to 20 years to life in prison for murdering John Lennon. A little bit confronting, but here is Mark David Chapman talking about that fateful day.
10: I was sitting at the inside of the arch of the Dakota building, and it was dark. It was windy. Jose, the doorman, was out along the sidewalk. And here's another odd thing that happened. I was at an angle where I could see Central Park West and 72nd, and I see this limousine pull up. And as you know, there's probably hundreds of limousines that turn up Central Park West in the evening. But I knew that was his. And I said, this is it. And I stood up. The limousine pulled up, the door opened, the rear left door opened, Yoko got out. John was far behind, say 20 feet, when he got out. I nodded to Yoko when she walked by me. John came out, and he looked at me, and I think he recognized, here's the fella that I signed the album earlier. And he walked past me. I took 5 steps toward the street, turned, withdrew my Charter Arms 38, and fired 5 shots into his back.
0: Wow, pretty confronting stuff, eh? Mark David Chapman, and he was sentenced to 20 years to life in prison on this day back in 1981. Former Dragons player Joel Thompson is turning 38 years of age today. And on this day back in 2014, brother of David, English actor Richard Attenborough died. He was born back in 1923. Well, there it is. That is our time tunnel for today. If it's a special day for you, 24th of August, one Friday, Bev. It's 8464CA. Welcome to the Brokey Show.

0: What a classic, Ace and Cole Chisel and Chris Isaac in there as well. It's 846 4CA Monday morning in the Brekkie Show here with Murray. Well, in the Brekkie Show today, got a couple of giveaways, including the Dirty Fame Flash Candles Club, all part of the Cairns Festival. It starts in a couple of days. I'll give you some more details about that, but it's a lot of fun, something really, really different for the Cairns Festival this year. Now, I've also got some double passes. If you're a bit of a fan of the old waltz and, of course, the man himself, Andre Rieu, Viva Maastricht, it's called. Got some double passes to go along to the cinemas and check out his very latest offering. But let's head to news, though. It's coming up fairly shortly at 6:30.
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6: Hi there, Louise Nilsson here with you. A man's been charged after police received reports of an armed person at a park in Edmonton. It's alleged a 32-year-old Edmonton man was armed with a machete on Friday around 10 a.m. Police arrested him and charged him with 5 offences, including possessing dangerous drugs. And police have charged 5 people with 29 drugs and weapons offences as part of Operation Yankee Station. Last Wednesday, officers executed search warrants in Palm Cove, Trinity Beach, Red Lynch, Kawarra Beach and Yorkeys Knob. It's alleged they seized drugs including meth, MDMA tablets, cannabis and $81,000 in cash. A new roadmap has been launched to reduce lung cancer diagnosis and death rates. The new blueprint covers 6 key areas aimed at improving prevention, early detection, treatment, survivorship and research. In Cairns and the hinterland, around 180 people are diagnosed with lung cancer each year. Lung Foundation Australia CEO Mark Brook says they're trying to remove the stigma tied to the disease.
7: The lived and living experience of people with lung cancer tells us that they suffer terrible, terrible stigma from families, from communities, from healthcare professionals, which really limits empathy. A survey by Lung Foundation Australia showed that 1 in 3 Australians believed that if you got lung cancer, you deserved it.
6: A boost to local policing frontlines with 13 new officers joining the beat in the far north. It comes as a cohort of 126 officers graduate from the Queensland Police Academy in Brisbane. It's part of the state government's investment into making Queensland safer, which includes recruiting more police, delivering new stations and police facilities, and rolling out stronger laws to support frontline officers. And in sport, a rollercoaster game between the Cowboys and Dragons in the NRLW has seen North Queensland come out on top. Both teams scored 6 tries each, but it was Cowboys half Rosie Kelly's goal kicking which separated the two teams, with the final score 32-28. Captain Bree Chester says the team is improving each week.
8: We went out there, started fast, which is what we wanted to do. There's a lot of learnings to take from it, but the main thing is we're building and we're starting to find some consistency in our game, which we're trying to thrive for to build on for the back end of this season.
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9: Hey, I'm Brooke Seychelle. The Sydney Swans coach says the club wants to win back the supporters who boycotted yesterday's win over North Melbourne at the SCG. While more than 30,000 people attended the team's first game since it suspended five players, hundreds walked out of the venue after the women's team beat Essendon in the AFLW. Dean Cox says those fans were well within their right.
10: Everyone's emotions are different and the way they want to support and show up, and we understood that. So for mine, I said yesterday, I'm sorry for putting everyone through this, and, you know, we'll do whatever we can to get their trust back.
9: A Sydney teacher who was critically injured in a shark attack at Coogee Beach says she's starting to regain some independence. 35-year-old Leah Stewart lost an arm in the attack back in June, but says she now sees some light after a difficult recovery. And the deadly strain of bird flu has claimed its first mammal victim on mainland Australia. A long-nosed fur seal that was found dead on a beach in SA has tested positive to the virus.
1: Ken Frost Homes. White Rock Estate is your sunset address close to the city. 4CA. Your sport now.
9: The West Tigers have pulled off a huge upset with a late field goal from Jock Madden sealing yesterday's 25 points to 24 win over the Roosters at Allianz Stadium. Coach Benji Marshall rating it as one of the best he's been a part of.
11: Without sugarcoating it, we had guys like on training trial deals, development deals in the back line. Playing against a team coming first, it's I'm just proud of the effort. Probably go as far as saying as a club, that's probably one of our best wins.
9: That's the latest in news and sport.
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0: Lots of sunshine today. Looking like it's going to be a nice sunshiny day tomorrow as well. We do have a slight chance of a shower this evening. The southeasterlies to about 25 k's an hour. Pretty similar for tomorrow. Maybe those winds just turning a little bit more east to southeasterlies. Top run about 28 degrees today. A bit warmer, run about 29 degrees for tomorrow. Just a few light sprinkles out across the waters, but they're a fair way out this morning, so looking pretty clear for the bulk of the region. Been a coolish start to the day. Just over 16 degrees at the racecourse this morning, about 17 and a half degrees at the airport. We've got about 85% relative humidity, and that south-south-easterly wind through at about 7 k's an hour.
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0: Yeah, I know it feels like a Monday morning, but help is on its way. The weekend won't be too far away. Some LRB here at 4CA. Good morning, it's Murray, the Breaky Show. We do it thanks to Botanica Lifestyle Resort, 1-800-11-4477. 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The safety, the security, some wonderful designs, but most importantly, the people you live with there. 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Well, coming up in just a sec, it's 17 to 7. We've got our odd spot of the day and a great story, maybe not so good for the organisers, though, for the Sydney Marathon. Details coming up in just a sec.
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8: 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Live testing of outdoor warning sirens in the Red Lynch Valley, Brinsmead and freshwater areas will take place on Thursday, 3rd of September 2026 between 10 a.m. to 12 noon. 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
0: Check this out. Around about 40,000 competitors all descending on Sydney next Sunday for one of those iconic events. It is the Sydney Marathon. And they're all organised. They got the medals all sorted out. And if you're lucky enough to be, well, I guess obviously towards the top of the order, you might walk away with one of these truly memorable medals from the Sydney Marathon. All organised, ready to go. An Indigenous design on one side. Then on the other side, quite an interesting design around the circle, around the perimeter of this particular medal. They've got some of those Sydney icons. Now, they've decided to put on there, you know, obviously the Opera House. You've got the Sydney Harbour Bridge. And they decided to put also something pretty damn special on there, something that's very much associated with Sydney, the Allianz Stadium. Now, the only issue is whoever designed it, they obviously spent a lot of time trying to work out Allianz Stadium. They must have looked it up online and they found Allianz Stadium, but it was Allianz Stadium in Munich in Germany, not the one in Sydney. Still Allianz Stadiums, but on separate sides of the world. So kind of embarrassing for the organisers there at the Sydney Marathon. And the idea was good, some of those iconic things that you see in Sydney, including Allianz Stadium. But instead of the home of some Australian footy teams and all the rest, the home of Munich Bayern, a soccer team in Europe, that's what they've got there on the medal, featuring Munich instead of Melbourne. No, Sydney, I should say. Well, a bit like them. Tell you what, at least Melbourne's a little closer. There it is, our odd spot of the day. I'm sure it's going to be a great event. But for some of the people across the line, they get a wonderful memento of Munich in Germany for the Sydney Marathon.

1971, it was The Doors here at 4CA. Don't you love her madly? She's walking out the door. Well, it might be you walking out the door, heading off to work on a Monday. We've got news coming up fairly shortly and some nice weather on the way today. We'll check out details fairly shortly. One more before news is Rick Astley right here at 4CA.

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7: Good morning, Louise Nielsen here with you. Police have seized large quantities of drugs and cash after executing search warrants in Palm Cove, Trinity Beach, Red Lynch, Kawarra Beach and Yorkeys Knob. It's part of Operation Yankee Station, which has seen 29 people charged with drug and weapons offences. Its alleged officers seized drugs including meth, MDMA tablets, cannabis and $81,000 in cash in a targeted operation on Wednesday. Construction on the next stage of the Wongeti Trail is now underway on the Ellis Beach to Wongeti section in Cash in a targeted operation on Wednesday. Construction on the next stage of the Wongeti Trail is now underway on the Ellis Beach to

0: cancer each year and 120 die as a result. Lung Foundation Australia CEO Mark Brook is encouraging more people to look out for early warning signs.
1: The one thing that we're really calling for the community to do during Lung Health Awareness Month is to go to the Lung Foundation Australia website and do the National Lung Health Check. It'll start to identify if there are red flags, things like breathlessness or fatigue, or perhaps you're feeling tired all of the time.
0: And the Cowboys have claimed a 32-28 win over the Dragons in the NRLW. North Queensland winger Charlize Lloyd-Phillips scored a hat-trick while prop S.A. Barno scored her first two tries of her professional career. Coach Ricky Henry says it was a good reward for Barno's hard work in the middle.
2: She's played some really great footy and, you know, it's a good reward. I reckon that second try, like, she's in every kick chase. Happened to be around the ball when it bounced and showed some, you know, great touches and skill to pick it up off the ground. So, yeah, no, look, she was brilliant today.
3: National News now.
4: Hey, I'm Brooke Seychelle. A new report warns young Australians are falling further behind, with home ownership among 25 to 34-year-olds dropping to levels not seen since the 1940s. The Anglicare report has also found younger people are more than twice as likely as over 65s to experience serious psychological distress. Meanwhile, fresh pressure's building on the states and territories to tighten alcohol laws when they meet with the PM this week. The Foundation for Alcohol Research and Education is demanding measures like limits on late-night booze deliveries, saying this could help to reduce family and domestic violence. Overseas, Donald Trump has waved the green flag to kick off the Freedom 250 Grand Prix in Washington, D.C. to celebrate the United States' 250th birthday. And Aussie schools are cracking down on Book Week costumers, claiming the event's starting to look too much like Halloween. Some have banned wizard, witch and political figure outfits, saying the focus should be on books.
3: Ken Frost Homes. White Rock Estate is your sunset address close to the city. 4CA. Your sport now.
4: The AFL home and away season has wrapped up in Perth last night, with the Hawks securing a top four finish after thumping the Eagles by 62 points. Earlier in the day, the Bombers lost to the Power by 10 points to finish the season at the bottom of the ladder. It comes as the Dons prepare to unveil Mark McVee as their new full-time coach this week. No official announcement has been made, but interim Dean Solomon says whoever it is will have a great opportunity.
5: This group's just wide open, like eyes wide open. They're really curious. They want to learn. They want to be the best they can be.
3: Pickers Vinyl and Canvas cover the north with shady options of outdoor umbrellas. 4CA, your weather now.
6: A nice sunshiny day on the way today, and looking like we'll get a good measure of sunshine tomorrow as well. We do have a slight chance of a shower this evening. Those southeasterly winds to about 25 k's an hour, pretty similar for tomorrow. Might turn a little bit more easterly throughout the day. Top of 28 degrees today. A little warmer, around about 29 degrees for tomorrow. Looking like some fairly large swathes of the country likely to get a few showers over the next few days. We'll talk to Livio, I believe, he's going to be online today. We'll talk to the Bureau just before news at 10 this morning. But southeasterly winds to about 15 knots out across the waters today, reaching up to 20 knots offshore north of Cairns early this morning. We've got the seas around a metre. The swell east to southeasterly around a metre outside the reef. A little cloudy, around about a 50-50 chance of showers. Looking pretty similar for tomorrow. Those winds will start to drop off a little bit and we should start to get a bit more sunshine right across the tropical north. Currently, we're pretty much clear for showers, just a line of showers way off the coast this morning, looking pretty good for the bulk of the region. A bit of a coolish start to the day though. Let's head out to the racecourse first. 16 degrees at the racecourse. A little warmer, around about 18 degrees at the airport this morning. We've got 85% relative humidity and that southeasterly wind through at about 7 k's an hour. Some good giggles coming your way. Your dad joke of the day for your Monday on the way shortly in about 15 minutes. Stay with us.
3: 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There's more of Murray on the way. 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

Hi, Trice. You had a nice weekend. It was nice to get out and about on the roads. Quite a bit, actually, on the weekend. I managed to cover a bit of territory, actually. And the nicest thing that I noticed when I was on the roads on the weekend, there was no crazy drivers. It was pretty good. So hopefully you had a nice, relaxing weekend, particularly if you're out and about on the roads. Well, interesting story from the Cairns Post this morning. Dramatic footage has captured three police, Cairns police officers, tackling a man allegedly carrying a machete. Now, the machete was thankfully in a bag. The footage, which has been circulated online, shows three police officers jumping from a marked four-wheel drive before giving chase as the man attempts to escape on foot through Revisa Park on Friday. Officers chase the man for about 200 metres as a person filming it, laughing and encouraging the alleged offender to gap it, bro. Gap it. Never heard of that one. I guess that means create a bit of a gap between him and the officers, but it didn't quite work out that way. One of the officers brings him to the ground with a textbook rugby leg tackle, according to the Cairns Post. Now, the alleged offender appears to drop a bag, which is believed to contain the machete, as he's brought to the ground, and the police officer who tackled him is then assisted by other officers who subdue the man, who's been reported to police by members of the public for being armed with a machete and acting in a threatening manner just nearby. So some pretty full-on stuff. We'll talk to the police officers, not necessarily involved in that one, but at least from the Cairns Police Station. We'll do that around about 20 minutes to 10 this morning and check in our crime wrap, see what has occurred across the weekend. Well, actually, I was about to play a song from Footloose. So before we do that, I do have a double pass to give away to go and check out the Dirty Fame Flash Candles Club. A wonderful show. It's all part of the Cairns Festival. An 80s-inspired cabaret comedy packed with big songs, dance routines, one-liners and some cult movie references. We want you to get involved in this one. Four women taking on the chaos of middle age, juggling kids, careers, parents and friendships while trying to keep it all together. Plenty of dirty dancing, footloose and classic 80s nostalgia, plus audience participation along the way as well. You can catch Dirty Fame Flash Candles Club. It's a great name. It's happening at CPAC Theatre at Cairns Festival. Tickets are available online and stay tuned. Your chance to win. A little bit later on this morning in the breakfast show, we'll do that after 8:30 news. I should say 7:30. We won't make you wait that long. We'll do it after 7:30 news this morning. Expect to see this on the show and some of the dirty dancing, hey? It's Footloose with Kenny Loggins here at 4CA.

0: Well, on a cuff for loose and get my days right coming up this week, I'll make a point of it. Thursday, our garden gurus. Thanks to our friends at Limberlost Garden Centre, it's where beautiful gardens begin. Always some really interesting stuff. We're going to be talking a little bit more about some of our natives and some of the things that we can do to actually attract some of those wonderful birds, the insects, the whole lot, including the butterflies to our garden, the bees as well. So join us Thursday morning. We'll do it around about 10 to 8. I'll make sure I get my days right this week. But it's always lots of fun. $50 Limberlost Garden Centre gift voucher to give away. Join us for our Garden Gurus on Thursday morning. And at 17 past 7, some dad jokes of the day. Got some bull terrors on the way shortly.
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0: From groans to giggles, Murray's dad joke of the day on 4CA.
1: Righto, Bob, I heard we're going back in history this morning. Welcome to a Monday morning. What do you got for me today, young Bob?
2: Well, it's about my era. 100 years ago, everyone owned a horse.
1: Sure.
2: And only the rich had cars. Today, everyone owns a car and only the rich have horses.
1: Yeah. Ain't that the case, eh?
2: How the stables have turned.
1: Oh, dear. Oh, he's got a double banger for me. The stables have turned. Well, speaking of generations, as you well know, our generation had Wonder Woman. But in this modern generation, the modern era, we are still left wondering who is a woman.
2: Exactly.
1: Deary me. Righto, Elvis's turn this morning. He said, I thought swimming with dolphins was expensive until I inquired about swimming with sharks. Apparently, it costs an arm and a leg.
2: Yeah.
1: Ain't that the case? Don't think I'll be doing that. Good on you,
2: no,
1: Bob.
2: It's a donation.
1: Yeah, it certainly is. But I love the generational stuff. We're on the same page this morning. Some good giggles. Mate, have a great all Monday. Right, let's do it all again tomorrow. Yeah. Thanks for that. Cheers.
2: Catch ya. Cheers. Hello.

0: Well, I've got to say, I didn't think they would do it, but they did it across the weekend. The Sydney Swans got up against North Melbourne, got up against the Roos, and I put my money on the Roos on Friday. Anyhow, they're in enough trouble as it is, but at least they got that win on the weekend. Right, let's head to news and a giveaway for you from Monday morning here at 4CA.
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7: Good morning, Louise Nilsson here with you. A 32-year-old man has been charged after he was allegedly armed with a machete in Edmonton. Police received reports of an armed person at a park on Friday at around 10 a.m. The Edmonton man was taken into custody and has been charged with 5 offences, including possessing dangerous drugs. Construction has begun on the rest of the Wangetti Trail. The next stage of the trail is now underway on the Ellis Beach to Wangetti section. The 94-kilometre trail from Palm Cove to Port Douglas is being delivered as part of the state government's long-term tourism plan, Destination 2045. Advocates are calling for greater support of lung cancer patients in regional areas. Lung Foundation Australia has launched a new roadmap aimed at tackling the disease, improving prevention, early detection, treatment, survivorship and research. CEO Mark Brooks says specialist lung cancer nurses could further support and improve outcomes for regional patients.
8: Lung Foundation Australia has been piloting specialist lung cancer nurses in 11 hospitals. So under the Lung Foundation Australia model, specialist lung cancer nurses work in respiratory medicine right at the beginning when someone is first suspected of having lung cancer or being diagnosed with lung cancer.
7: In Cairns and the hinterland, around 180 people are diagnosed with lung cancer each year. A cohort of 126 new officers have graduated from the Queensland Police Academy and are ready to begin serving in communities across Queensland. 13 new officers will join the beat in the far north. It's part of the state government's investment into making Queensland safer, which includes recruiting more police, delivering new stations and police facilities, and rolling out stronger laws to support frontline officers. And in sport, the Cowboys NRLW side have claimed back-to-back wins for the first time this season after defeating the Dragons. North Queensland winger Charlize Lloyd-Phillips scored a hat-trick, while prop S.A. Banu bagged 2 tries in the 32-28 victory. Coach Ricky Henry says there's room for improvement, but he's happy with the win.
9: We were brilliant in patches and then we sort of lost our way a bit in others. So, yeah, look, at the end of the day, like, it's a win's a win for us at the moment. And, you know, there's some really good things that we can take away from today's game and hopefully do it more consistently over the next couple of weeks.
0: National news now.
10: Hey, I'm Brooke Seychelle. Barnaby Joyce says it's not unusual for politicians to get their figures wrong after his One Nation colleague David Farley suggested the party's migration numbers would be similar to Labor's. That sparked a swift response from Pauline Hanson, who says the party's net migration would be 130,000 a year. Joyce telling Seven the Farah MP simply made a mistake.
11: I mean, that's not unusual. Show me a political career where people haven't made, you know, made a mistake, and I'll show you a person who's not telling the truth.
10: Meanwhile, Sydney Swans coach Dean Cox says he respects the fans who boycotted yesterday's win over North Melbourne, which was the side's first game since suspending five players for breaching the club's standards. Hundreds of supporters hit the SCG exits after the women's side beat the Bombers. And at least 30 people have been killed in a landslide of waste after a mound of rubbish in a landfill collapsed in Guinea. Authorities say the collapse happened after heavy rain in the country's capital.
0: Ken Frost Homes. White Rock Estate is your sunset address close to the city. 4CA. Your sport now.
10: A huge upset in the NRL with the Tigers downing the Roosters in a round 25 thriller yesterday. A late field goal from Jock Madden sealing a 25-24 win at Allianz Stadium. Coach Benji Marshall full of praise for the playmaker who went into the clash with a nasty groin injury.
12: You know, it's quite ballsy for him to play today. At halftime, he's a little bit doubting himself from missing a few kicks at goals and just challenged him on his headspace to just, you know, forget everything, come back and just play your type of footy.
10: That's the latest in news and sport.
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13: We have a low pressure system about to basically wash right over large parts of the country. Millions expected to be in the firing line. It's thunderstorms, flash flooding, but we'll talk about that with Livia, I believe, this morning. He's going to be online. We'll do that just before news at 10 o'clock this morning. Let's have a look and see what we got. Plenty of sunshine right across the tropical north, a mostly sunny day today. The slight chance of a shower this evening, light winds becoming southeasterlies to about 25 k's per hour this morning. Top around about 28 degrees today. A little warmer, around about 29 tomorrow. More sunshine. Those winds turning a little bit more east to southeasterlies and still up to about 25 k's an hour. Slowly improving over the waters over the next few days, but pretty consistent certainly for the area, for the Cairns region in the next few days. There are a few showers way out at sea this morning, but certainly nothing of any concern at all. Currently, we've got just over 16 degrees at the racecourse. A little warmer at the airport this morning, about 18.5 degrees, around about 82% relative humidity, and that southeasterly wind starting to build currently at about 17 k's an hour. Just around the corner, we have for you the Cairns Festival. It kicks off on Friday and got some tickets to wonderful events here at 4CA. Stay tuned, your chance to win. If the 80s were very good to you, we've got a great show for you. I'll give you some details shortly.
0: Escape ordinary and embrace extraordinary at Botanica Lifestyle Resort. How do you like your breakfast? Poached, fried, scrambled, murried. Breakfast with Murray Jones. 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

all about better music and more of it right here at 8464CA. Get a wriggle on if you're heading to work today. Look at the time, it's 20 minutes to 8 already. Well, can you dance? I'm not much of a dancer, I've got to say. But I tell you what, if you're going to dance, you've got to just do the waltz. It's pretty easy, I reckon, the waltz. Even I could possibly do the waltz. Coming up, we have just after news at 8 o'clock this morning, the survey says, always lots of fun, and I do have a double pass to go and check out his latest offering. It's called Viva Maastricht. We're talking about André Rieu, if you're a bit of a fan. A bit like Clara, she came in with some speculars the other day, and she's keen on one of those tickets, so nice to see you, Clara. But we've got that double pass coming up with the survey says. We do it just after news. I'll tell you what the question is very, very shortly. But I do have a double pass, and I'm going to give away right now. It's called the Dirty Fame Flash Candles Club, and a double pass to the show. It is coming up. It's happening at CPAC, a great opportunity, all part of the Cairns Festival. The show actually kicks off at 7:30 p.m. Doors open at 6:30. It is happening at CPAC on Saturday the 6th of September. Do you want to go and check out this wonderful, wonderful show? It really is a lot of fun. An 80s-inspired cabaret comedy packed with big songs, dance routines, one-liners and cult movie references. Follow four women taking on the chaos of middle age, juggling kids, careers, parents and friendships while trying to keep it all together as well. Expect plenty of dirty dancing, classic 80s nostalgia and, of course, a bit of audience participation to make it lots of fun as well. The Dirty Fame Flash Candles Club at CPAC Theatre. It's all part of the Cairns Festival. It kicks off coming up this Thursday, Friday, actually. No, it's Friday. Tickets are available online or jump on the phone. Be the lucky third caller through right now. 1-300-872-911. Dial through and you can score for yourself a double pass to be a part of this wonderful show. If the 80s were good to you, this one's going to be perfect for you. The Dirty Fame Flash Candles Club double pass. It's available now. Jump to it. Welcome to the Brekkie Show, right here at 4CA. Here's a song from a band called Boston.

0: congratulations. Got a double pass. It is coming up at CPAC. It's going to be a fantastic show. Lots of singing and dancing. Get involved. Good morning, 4CA. Caller number 3. Who we got today?
1: It is me, Lily.
0: Oh, it's Lily. Good morning, yes. Lily. How are you?
1: I'm very good now that I'm talking to you.
0: Hey, you must have called early, but you were lucky enough when you called back and you come in as caller number 3. Tell you what, 1980s, Footloose and Dirty Dancing. Does that sound like Keith to you or more your style?
1: It might be more of myself because Keith is a little bit younger than me.
0: I tell you what, I reckon you can tell him, I reckon you look a lot younger than him, okay?
1: Oh, thanks, Mark.
0: And tell me, have you had a nice weekend there at Clifton Beach?
1: Yes, we did. We play golf. That is all we do.
0: That's all you do? I was about to say that. Every day you're playing golf, but how did you go? Some beautiful weather, and it's nice to have had that bit of rain. It keeps the greens nice and green, I guess, is the best way to put it, home.
1: That's right, yeah, except that it is cold.
0: Yeah, early mornings, they're certainly a bit rough like that. Well, look, congratulations, got a double pass. It is coming up at CPAC. It's going to be a fantastic show. Lots of singing and dancing. Get involved. It is called the Dirty Fame Flash Candles Club, all part of the Cairns Festival. CPAC, Saturday, the 5th of September. Congratulations, and make sure you get Keith all dressed up for the occasion, okay?
1: Okay, thanks very much, Murray.
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It's the band Promises, Promises, hey? And baby, it is you here at 4CA. It's 5 to 8. We've got the Survey Says coming up, but I reckon we've got time for one more right here at 4CA.

0: We have the survey says coming up fairly shortly and a double pass to go and check out Viva Maastricht with André Rieu. Now, doing this decreases anxiety and depression by up to about 25%. I wonder what it is. We'll do it after news coming up next.
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11: Good morning, Louise Nielsen here with you. A man's been charged after police received reports of an armed person at a park in Edmonton. It's alleged a 32-year-old Edmonton man was armed with a machete on Friday around 10 a.m. Police arrested him and charged him with five offences, including possessing dangerous drugs. Police have charged five people with 29 drug and weapons offences as part of Operation Yankee Station. Last Wednesday, officers executed search warrants in Palm Cove, Trinity Beach, Red Lynch, Kawarra Beach and Yorkeys Knob. It's alleged they seized drugs including meth, MDMA, tablets, cannabis and $81,000 in cash. A new roadmap has been launched to reduce lung cancer diagnoses and death rates. The new blueprint covers six key areas aimed at improving prevention, early detection, treatment, survivorship and research. In the Cairns and Hinterland area, around 180 people are diagnosed with lung cancer each year. Lung Foundation Australia CEO Mark Brook says they're trying to remove the stigma tied to the disease.
12: The lived and living experience of people with lung cancer tells us that they suffer terrible, terrible stigma from families, from communities, from healthcare professionals, which really limits all terrible stigma from families, from communities, from healthcare professionals, which really limits empathy. A survey by

0: Bird flu is a serious development. A long-nosed fur seal that was found dead on a South Australian beach has tested positive to the deadly virus. Murray Watt telling the ABC it was something he'd been expecting.
1: You might remember for several weeks now, my colleague Julie Collins and I have been warning that we are likely to see this kind of thing occur, and indeed that we are likely to see more mass mortalities, which is obviously a terrible thing for all Australians who love our nature.
0: Meanwhile, state and territory governments are being accused of dragging their feet on tougher alcohol laws aimed at reducing violence against women and kids. The Foundation of Alcohol Research and Education says it's been almost 2 years since Canberra-backed tighter restrictions on alcohol home deliveries, but most of the measures still haven't been introduced. And overseas, 72 people have been arrested over alleged firelighting in Indonesia, which is suspected to have started some of the country's recent forest fires.
2: Ken Frost Homes. White Rock Estate is your sunset address close to the city. 4CA. Your sport now.
0: The AFL's wildcard weekend is locked in. The opening week of finals action takes place on Friday at the MCG with the Magpies taking on the Bulldogs before the Blues and D's lock horns on Saturday night at the G. And the Aussie cricketers have thumped Bangladesh by an innings and 51 runs in the second and final test in Mackay. Skipper Pat Cummins not too critical of the pitch, despite the match wrapping up in less than 2 days.
3: Seemed to happen in fast forward. Pitch was pretty good. Didn't really feel like a 30 wicket in five session kind of test match.
2: Pickers Vinyl and Canvas cover the north with shady options of outdoor umbrellas. 4CA, your weather now.
4: A nice sunshiny start to the day today. That sunshine continues through tomorrow and for the bulk of the week too. We've got some pretty good weather on the way over the next few days. Let's have a look at the latest. We do have a slight chance of a shower this evening. Those light winds becoming southeasterlies up to about 25 k's an hour today. Looking like they'll start to lighten off this evening though. Pretty similar for tomorrow. A little bit more east to southeasterly those winds. Top of 28 degrees today, 29 for tomorrow. Now out across the waters today, we've got the southeasterlies to about 15 knots, but reaching up to 20 knots offshore north of Cairns early this morning. We've got the seas around a metre, the swell east to southeasterly around a metre outside the reef, a little cloudy, around about a 50-50 chance of showers, and it looking like it's going to be mostly sunny tomorrow with those winds just dropping off a little out across the waters tomorrow as well. Currently, just a few showers way off the coast this morning, certainly nothing of concern a long way out this morning. We've currently got about 19.5 degrees at the airport. A little bit cooler out of the race course this morning, about 17.5 degrees, so about 2 degrees difference between the two. We've currently got 78% relative humidity at the airport and a southeasterly wind starting to build throughout the morning here. We're currently up to about 22 k's per hour. Righto, Maastricht, your chance to go and check out André Rieu. It's called Viva Maastricht. It's his latest offering there. It's all part of the survey, says this morning, what do you got for me today? Righto, check this out. Interesting question, this one. Not a bad start so far. But doing this decreases anxiety and depression by up to about 25%. What do you think it might be? 1-300-872-911. Dial now. Let's have a bit of fun on our Monday morning with the survey says...
2: Escape ordinary and embrace extraordinary at Botanica Lifestyle Resort. Like orange juice on a soda budget. Breakfast with Murray Jones. 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

0: Survey Says.
1: Are we going to find a winner today for the Survey Says? Interesting one. Doing this decreases anxiety and depression by up to about 25%. And Royston, half of his answer the other week was really, really good. I thought, oh, Royston, you're onto it. And then he went sideways. Righto, one, two, three girls to talk to today. June, she was nice and early. Good morning, June. How was your weekend?
2: Oh, good morning, Murray. The weekend was good. Yes, yes. We went down to the club.
1: Some beautiful
2: weather.
1: Had our
2: lunch down there. It was lovely.
1: Yeah, no, it was a nice weekend. I got out and about, went up to Caranda and managed to get a few jobs. You know what? I went and filled up the car with some fuel and I did put a bit of an additive in it as well. Just over $200 just to refuel the car on the weekend.
2: Wow, Land Cruiser, is it?
1: Yeah, yeah.
2: Is it a Land Cruiser?
1: Yeah, it is. So
2: yeah,
1: it's a bit thirsty.
2: Yeah, my son... Yeah, they're paying over $3 up there at Weipa now.
1: Oh, yeah, yeah, yeah. I didn't do too badly. I think I got some premium diesel at about $2.42 per litre. So it's still a lot of money.
2: But
1: and that was only half a tank because I'd emptied one of my tanks, so I decided to fill that one back up again. But, yeah, a few dollars. It's the way it goes.
2: You've just got to have it, haven't you?
1: Well, I tell you what, filling up the car doesn't decrease anxiety and depression by about 25%, but something else does. What do you reckon it might be, June?
2: Well, I thought going outside with nature and listening to the birds and looking at the flowers.
1: You know what? You are halfway there. You are definitely halfway there. But... not quite there yet, but, depending, but that certainly could be the situation you'd find yourself if you're doing this. So a great answer, a very good answer.
2: Okay.
1: Because I know how hard you worked out on the last one and it ended up going just as you got to the finishing line. See how we go tomorrow.
2: Yeah,
1: you have a wonderful day and take care and I look forward to catching up with you soon. Cheers.
2: Good. Bye.
1: Thank you, Murray. Bye-bye. Righto, Rachel. Rachel's got an exciting day and it's always exciting when you know you've got a parcel. But tell me a little bit more about your parcel. It's got a bit of a backstory, I believe, Rachel.
3: Yes, Murray. Quite some time ago, I bought an indoor little 12-pod hydroponics kit.
1: Okay.
3: And I used up the last of my little inserts that the little seeds go in.
1: Yeah.
3: And I thought I'd better get some more. So I sent away because I thought I did tomatoes first and then I thought I'm going to do strawberries and differing types of basil.
1: Oh.
3: And I've been waiting for these new pods to arrive because, in fact, I was really impressed. They didn't turn mouldy or anything like that, and everything within 2 to 3 days popped their little heads up.
1: Is that right?
3: And I had loads of them. So I've been waiting for this parcel that was due at the beginning of the month, and it seemed to have disappeared. But it's waiting for me at the post office now.
1: And it always arrives on a Friday, so you have to wait all the weekend before you can go and get it home.
3: That's right. Just right. That's exactly what happened, Murray.
1: Well, exciting stuff for you. And it is always exciting when you got a parcel coming. I've got to admit, when you told me you were growing hydroponics, there's some people that get up to a few tricks when it comes to the hydroponics, and I was a bit concerned. But when you told me about that, the basil, the tomatoes and the strawberries, it was like... that's good to hear. So well done, well done. I was a bit surprised there for a while. Rachel, what have you been up to? Righto, I'll tell you what. Sitting down and actually watching the grass grow, it actually decreases anxiety and depression by about 25%. Tell me about strawberries, basil, and what was the other one? Tomatoes. But tell me what you think the answer is to the survey says.
3: Well, Murray, I thought that June had got it because my answer is spending time out in nature, as in walking along the beach or sitting at the beach and listening to the waves come in.
1: I tell you what, I like part, there's something about your answer, not just to do with being out in nature, but there was a key word that you used just then. But I tell you what, I'll meet you halfway. I'm going to give you the wah, wah, wah, even though you came up with one of the key words there for the survey says. But what I do have for you is a double pass to go and do a waltz. You've got to watch that leg though, Rachel. You don't want any, don't fall over, but you can go and check out Viva Maastricht with André Rieu. Is that a deal?
3: Great deal, Murray. Thank you very much.
1: Well done. Hey, do you like the way I say my Dutch as well? The ex was a Dutchie. So, Viva Maastricht with André Rieu. Hopefully, for all the Dutchies, I'm pretty close. Hey?
3: Mm-hmm.
1: Not bad.
3: Yeah.
1: You take care. You have a wonderful day and I'll talk to you soon. Cheers.
3: Okay, bye, Murray.
1: See you, Rachel. Righto, caller number three. Oh, I got Benny. Benny online. Good morning, Benny. How are you this morning? Wagging your little tail. Roof. I got the roof roof as well. That brings me joy.
0: Hello.
1: Oh, there's Joy. How are you this morning, Joy?
0: I'm good, thank you, but my answer's right off, so I've got to change it quickly.
1: Yeah, come on, you're used to changing, you know, changing your mind on the run and coming up with a different answer. You do it all the time at work, don't you?
0: Yes, always, yes.
1: And tell me, yes. You probably haven't even got Benny with you in the car this morning. I guess he's at home, is he?
0: Yes, he's at home because I'm off to do some work this morning.
1: Good on you. Well, it was nice to think that Benny was in the background there because I think last time I saw him at Red Lane Shopping Centre. It was like, hello, Benny, good to see you there. Is that where it was?
0: Yes.
1: Yeah, I saw him somewhere in
0: here. Yes, that's where you were.
1: Yeah,
0: yep.
1: Good on you. And tell me, how was your weekend, Joy?
0: It was good, thank you. Quiet weekend, but lovely.
1: Yeah, no, I had a fairly quiet one as well. Did a bit of driving around, headed up to Caranda and spent some time in the forest and checked out some of the trees, did one of the trails. It was wonderful, actually. It was nice to get out and about.
0: Good.
1: So getting out in nature, maybe listening to the birds, but there was something that actually Royston said the other day, and Rachel actually repeated this specific line, which gets us a lot closer. So thinking on your feet, suddenly changing direction halfway, what do you got for me this morning, Joy?
0: I think it would be walking with a friend out in nature.
1: You're gone sideways. I like the aspect of maybe checking out nature, but walking with a friend, I certainly don't want to give Benny the wah, wah, wah, but I'm giving it to you, Joy. It's a bit mean, really, isn't it?
0: I'll tell you what I was going to say going to bed at a regular time.
1: Yeah, not a bad idea. As long as you can sleep. And as long as you don't have somebody snoring beside you, I don't know what she talks about, but she reckons somebody's snoring. It must be the puppy dog by the sound of it because it wouldn't be me.
0: It must be the dog. Dogs snore so loud, don't they? Disturb everyone's
1: sleep. She was complaining one night because the big dog was outside just beside our bedroom. She reckons that the dog was snoring and she reckons somebody else in the bedroom was snoring and she was stuck in the middle. Don't know who it was, though.
0: Life's tough for some, isn't it? Life's tough
1: Yeah,
0: for some.
1: I know. That's what I said to her as well. I better go and find out who's in there.
0: You've got to put up with stuff to have perfection sometimes, don't you?
1: You're with it 100% today. Monday morning, you are right on the money. You really are.
0: Except the money.
1: Hey, you have a fantastic day and thanks for the giggles. Talk to you soon, Joy.
0: Cheers. Bye-bye.
1: Righto, Joy and Benny, let's do it again tomorrow morning. It is The Survey Says.
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Got another double pass to go and check out wonderful, wonderful André Rieu, world-renowned Johann Strauss Orchestra, and recorded live celebrating 20 years André Rieu's iconic Maastricht summer concerts. It's called Viva Maastricht. Your chance to win coming up in Brekkie tomorrow.

0: 24th of August, we look back in history. Quite an interesting day in history. A bit confronting today, actually. We'll check it out. Our time tunnel on the way shortly after 8:30 news.
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8: Good morning, Louise Nielsen here with you. A man's been charged after police received reports of an armed person at a park in Edmonton. It's alleged a 32-year-old Edmonton man was armed with a machete on Friday around 10 a.m. Police arrested him and charged him with five offences, including possessing dangerous drugs. Police have charged five people with 29 drug and weapons offences as part of Operation Yankee Station. Last Wednesday, officers executed search warrants in Palm Cove, Trinity Beach, Redlinch, Kawarra Beach and Yorkeys Knob. It's alleged they seized drugs including meth, MDMA, tablets, cannabis and $81,000 in cash. A new roadmap has been launched to reduce lung cancer diagnoses and death rates. The new blueprint covers six key areas aimed at improving prevention, early detection, treatment, survivorship and research. In the Cairns and Hinterland area, around 180 people are diagnosed with lung cancer each year. Lung Foundation Australia CEO Mark Brook says they're trying to remove the stigma tied to the disease.
9: The lived and living experience of people with lung cancer tells us that they suffer terrible, terrible stigma from families, from communities, from healthcare professionals, which really limits empathy. A survey by Lung Foundation Australia showed that one in three Australians believed that if you got lung cancer, you deserved it.
8: And a boost to local policing frontlines with 13 new officers joining the beat in the far north. It comes as a cohort of 126 new officers graduate from the Queensland Police Academy in Brisbane. It's part of the state government's investment into making Queensland safer, which includes recruiting more police, delivering new stations and police facilities, and rolling out stronger laws to support frontline officers.
1: National News now.
10: Hey, I'm Brooke Seychelle. Barnaby Joyce says one of his colleagues was incorrect by claiming One Nation's migration targets weren't that different from Labor's. David Farley's comments were quickly refuted by leader Pauline Hanson, Joyce telling Seven people sometimes make mistakes.
11: I'm not going to throw anybody under a bus. When people are new in Parliament, they can sometimes get things incorrect, and that's what happens. God knows I've done it enough.
10: A second seal is being tested in South Australia this morning after the first detection of the H5 bird flu strain in a mammal was confirmed on the weekend. The new long-nosed fur seal was found at the Pages Conservation Park. The AFL chief will speak today for the first time since the scandal erupted involving Sydney Swans players. Andrew Dillon will speak to the media at midday in Melbourne to launch the league's final series. And a Sydney mum who was mauled by a great white shark at Coogee Beach says she feels like she's been given a second chance at life. life. 35-year-old Leah Stewart has shared her first personal update since the June attack. She says she's making progress but is still facing a long road to recovery.
1: Ken Frost Homes. White Rock Estate is your sunset address close to the city. 4CA. 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
10: Essendon has all but confirmed its new full-time senior coach. It's believed Mark McVee will meet with the club today before being unveiled tomorrow as their new coach. James Hurd telling Nine he's happy for McVee but upset he's missed out again.
12: From a personal point of view, though, it's very disappointing. Yeah, I'm disappointed, put my heart and soul into the effort, but obviously fell short, and that's the way it goes.
10: And back-to-back wins for Lando Norris in the Formula One, the reigning world champ taking out the Dutch Grand Prix overnight. Aussie Oscar Piastri was sixth.
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0: We are going to catch up with Livio. I think he'll be on board today with the Bureau of Meteorology. We do that just before news at 10 o'clock. We are expecting an update from the Bureau at about 9 as well. But at this stage, looking pretty good. A mostly sunny day. Mostly sunny tomorrow as well. Just a slight chance of a shower this evening. Southeasterlies to about 25 k's an hour. Turning a little bit more east to southeasterly tomorrow though. Up to about 25 k's an hour as well. Top of 28 degrees today. 29 for tomorrow, though, and not looking too bad out across the waters over the next few days. Currently, just a few light showers way off the coast this morning, a little bit further north to the northeast there, but otherwise looking pretty good for the bulk of the region. Things are starting to warm up outside. Let's quickly head out to the race course. Currently 18 degrees. Gee, bit of a difference actually at the airport though, 21.5 degrees. So 3.5 degrees difference there, if my math serves me correctly. We've got about 72% relative humidity, and that south-south-easterly wind through at about 19 k's an hour. Stay tuned. Looking back in history, bit of a confronting one today. Stay tuned. We've got on the way shortly.
1: 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Murray will comb out all your knots. 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

0: It's time to leave the present behind and immerse in the big moments of the past. 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
1: Today is the 24th of August. If it is your birthday today, maybe a special anniversary that you're celebrating, have yourself a wonderful day. Actually, my Auntie Bev is having a birthday today, so Auntie Bev, have yourself a wonderful day. Let's kick it off way back in the year of 79 this morning, and the ancient city of Pompeii was destroyed after the eruption of Mount Vesuvius. In 1872, a little closer to home, Queensland's borders were extended a little bit further north to include Thursday Island and the Torres Strait Islands. Yasser Arafat, the Egyptian-Palestinian engineer and politician, the first president of the Palestinian National Authority, was born. He died back in 2004, but born on this day back in 1929. In 1936, the Australian Antarctic Territory was actually created, established for the first time. And English actor Stephen Fry, turning 69 years of age today, after a troubled childhood and adolescence during which he was expelled from two schools and spent 3 months in prison on credit card fraud, he's become one of the UK's best loved funny men. Here he is talking about the old adage. Not only is there a doctor on the plane, is there a pilot on board as well?
2: It has never occurred in commercial airline travel history that someone has been, as it were, oh gosh, can anyone fly this plane because right. The pilot and co-pilot are ill or dead. It's never actually happened, but it would be fraught with difficulty. They have tried various simulations. For example, those with American civil private pilot licenses in America who can fly light planes were invited onto simulators of big jets. Yeah. And one of them couldn't even operate the seat that moved him towards the control. Another one turned the radio off. Another one turned off the autopilot and instantly crashed the plane.
1: Okay, something to keep in mind next time you are flying. Stephen Fry, the English actor, he turned 69 years of age today. American actor Steve Guttenberg is turning 68. You remember him from the 1984 Police Academy. He went on to perform in lead roles in Hollywood films of the 1980s, including Cocoon, Three Men and a Baby, and Short Circuit as well. Here he is talking about his unexpected success to a degree in Police Academy Number 1.
3: You have had prior military training, Mahoney.
4: Well, yes, but not in this life, sir.
3: What?
4: In a previous life, I served with Her Majesty's forces in India.
5: I didn't know anything about box office, but I thought it was going to be successful when I read it. I thought it was a cross between Officer and a Gentleman and Stripes. I wasn't as funny as the other. Actually, there's another guy auditioning for it who was better than me, by the way. Really great actor. He could sing, he could dance, he was funny, he was good looking. And they didn't choose him for whatever reason.
1: Well, it worked out pretty well for him, Steve Guttenberg. He turned 68 years of age today. And it was on this day back in 1981 that Mark David Chapman was sentenced to 20 years to life in prison for murdering John Lennon. A little bit confronting, but here is Mark David Chapman talking about that fateful day.
6: I was sitting at the inside of the arch of the Dakota building, and it was dark. It was windy. Jose, the doorman, was out along the sidewalk. And here's another odd thing that happened. I was at an angle where I could see Central Park West and 72nd, and I see this limousine pull up. And as you know, there's probably hundreds of limousines that turn up Central Park West in the evening. But I knew that was his. And I said, this is it. And I stood up. The limousine pulled up, the door opened, the rear left door opened, Yoko got out. John was far behind, say 20 feet, when he got out. I nodded to Yoko when she walked by me. John came out, and he looked at me, and I think he recognized, here's the fella that I signed the album earlier. And he walked past me. I took 5 steps toward the street, turned, withdrew my Charter Arms 38, and fired 5 shots into his back.
1: Wow, pretty confronting stuff, eh? Mark David Chapman, and he was sentenced to 20 years to life in prison on this day back in 1981. Former Dragons player Joel Thompson is turning 38 years of age today. And on this day back in 2014, brother of David, English actor Richard Attenborough died. He was born back in 1923. Well, there it is. That is our time tunnel for today. If it's a special day for you, 24th of August, one Friday, Bev. It's 8464CA. Welcome to the Brokey Show.

0: It is coming up to 12 to 9. Good morning. It's 846-4C8 Murray in the Brekkie Show. We do it thanks to our good friends at Botanica Lifestyle Resort. Well, nice to have you along for the Brekkie Show. Coming up fairly shortly, we've got some more great music coming your way. We talked to the police station, see what's happened across the weekend. There was that machete man reported on page 2 of the Cairns Post. We might talk about that. But a bit to cover this morning. We'll do that around about 20 minutes to 10. We'll cross to the Cairns District Crime Prevention Office. But in just a sec, some Bruno Mars and Kelly Clarkson.
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She has a TV show these days, a great singer as well, back in 2006, her big hit, and Behind These Hazel Eyes at 4CA. It is Kelly Clarkson. Well, good morning. It's Murray, the Brekkie Show, thanks to Botanical Lifestyle Resort, all about independent living for over 50s. Well, some good stuff coming up after news this morning. We're going to cross to the police station. We'll check out the latest from the Bureau of Meteorology. But we have news coming up next at 9, and we'll update the forecast just after 9.

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8: Good morning, Louise Nielsen here with you. A cohort of 126 new officers have graduated from the Queensland Police Academy and are ready to begin serving in communities across Queensland. 13 new officers are joining the beat in the far north. It's part of the state government's investment into making Queensland safer, which includes recruiting more police, delivering new stations and police facilities, and rolling out stronger laws to support frontline officers. Construction on the next stage of the Wongeti Trail is now underway on the Ellis Beach to Wongeti section. The 94-kilometre trail from Palm Cove to Port Douglas is being delivered as part of the state government's long-term tourism plan, Destination 2045. The first section has already attracted more than 19,000 visitors, demonstrating the strong demand for high-quality nature-based tourism experiences in tropical far north Queensland. Advocates are calling for greater support for lung cancer patients in regional areas. Lung Cancer Foundation Australia has launched a new roadmap aimed at tackling the disease, improving prevention, early detection, treatment, survivorship and research. In Cairns and the hinterland, around 180 people are diagnosed with lung cancer each year. And to sport, the Cowboys have claimed a 32-28 win over the Dragons in the NRLW. North Queensland winger Charlie's Lloyd Phillips scored a hat-trick while prop SA Barnu scored her first two tries of her professional career. Coach Ricky Henry says it was a good reward for Barnu's hard work in the middle.
9: She's played some really great footy and, you know, it's a good reward. I reckon that second try, like, she's in every kick chase. Happened to be around the ball when it bounced and showed some, you know, great touches and skill to pick it up off the ground. So, yeah, no, look, she was brilliant today.
0: National News now.
10: Hey, I'm Brooke Seychelle. A grim warning from the Environment Minister following the first confirmed death of an Aussie mammal from the bird flu. The virus was detected in a long-nosed fur seal whose body washed up on a beach in South Australia.

0: Queensland's rejection of the rule tying data centre construction to new renewables projects. And it seems there could be another use for weight loss drugs like Ozempic, with Aussie researchers finding they may help those who've been diagnosed with bipolar disorder.
1: Ken Frost Homes. White Rock Estate is your sunset address close to the city. 4CA. Your sport now.
0: Hawthorn has sealed a top four finish thanks to a 62-point win over the Eagles. It means they'll return to Perth in a fortnight to meet the Dockers in a qualifying final. Coach Sam Mitchell expecting a frosty welcome from the Frio fans.
2: We're obviously going to be in a hostile environment filled with purple, so we'll be ready for that.
0: And in NRL, Roosters coach Trent Robinson admits his side struggled to find its rhythm in yesterday's 25 points to 24 loss to the West Tigers. That's the latest in news and sport.
1: Pickers Vinyl and Canvas cover the north with shady options of outdoor umbrellas. 4CA, your weather now.
3: We've still got plenty of sunshine right across the tropical north, but I do see that the Bureau has updated the forecast there. They're saying partly cloudy for our Monday now. Still a slight chance of a shower this evening. Those southeasterly winds to about 25 k's an hour, top of 28 degrees today. Around about 29 for tomorrow. More sunshine. Possibly a slight chance of a shower tomorrow as well. And those winds turning a bit more east to southeasterly. Still up to about 20, around about 25 k's an hour. 28 degrees out top for today, a bit warmer, around about 29 for tomorrow. Now, out across the waters today, we've got the southeasterlies to about 15 knots. Let me just check, has that been updated? Yeah, here we go with an update. Southeasterlies to 15, seas around a metre. East to southeasterlies, well, around a metre outside the reef, partly cloudy conditions, and looking like it'll be pretty similar for tomorrow too, right across the reef. Current observations as far as the showers are concerned, looking pretty good. Just a few light showers way off the coast this morning, up towards basically the Dane Tree Coast, but they're a fair way out to sea this morning. We've currently got about 22.5 degrees, around about 69% relative humidity at the airport, and a southeasterly through at about 19 k's an hour. Let's slip out to the race course. It's catching up. It's currently on about 20 degrees, so things starting to warm up and looking like we'll have a fairly warm day today as we head towards 28 degrees. Well, a bit of a legend in Mosman. He doesn't do things by half. We're going to be talking about Ronnie in a couple of minutes' time. Bit of an anniversary for him. I'll give you some details shortly. Stay with us.
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Good morning. It's 8464CA. Welcome along to the Brekkie Show. It is coming up to 14 minutes past nine. Special good morning to Ronnie and Val, probably having a cuppa, kicking back and relaxing and enjoying what's a bit of a beautiful day in Tropical North Queensland, but good to have you tuned in this morning. Well, Ronnie is, don't know whether he's celebrating, but exactly 5 years ago, he's a bit of a snake catcher extraordinaire around the Mossman area, but got a call out just in relation to a rather large red-bellied black, which I think it had actually wandered into, well, maybe not wandered, but slithered into one of the local butcher shops. And he got called in, went and did the right thing, but just as he was putting it into the bag, it lashed out and managed to get a fang into the thumb, which is always a bit of a concern, even with red-bellied blacks. You know, they're not too bad as far as the toxicity is concerned. But I tell you what, when you cop one, when he's angry like that and gets you in the thumb. So Ronnie was around about 5 days in hospital. You should have seen his thumb. He sent me some photographs at one stage. It looked absolutely shocking. It really did. And these days, still gets a bit of an issue there with that thumb. And he's lost his feeling there as well. So it's incredible just from getting one fang into a thumb and many years ago. So 5 years ago, the anniversary celebrating. So if you know Ronnie around Mossman and you see a snake today, maybe give him a couple of days. Give him a bit of rest in relation to that, because he's got a bit going on too. So some other health issues that we're dealing with. I thought it was open FART surgery, but no, it's not that by the sound of things, which is good to hear. But good on you, Ronnie, and good on you, Val, one of the legends here in Tropical North Queensland, and doing the right thing by the community. And he came off second best, 5 days in hospital after a red-bellied black. I tell you what, it's pretty serious stuff. Good man, and hopefully having a nice, relaxing morning this morning as well. It's 16 past nine, couple of minutes' time. Let's talk a little bit more about the increase in rental fraud. It's happening about the place. We'll talk about it shortly.

0: We are all about better music and more of it at 23 past 9 here at 846 4CA. Well, Tia, I was watching something on the weekend, and it's a bit, you know, it's a bit scary when it comes to some of the information sharing between social media networks, and they know so much about you. And I guess it's one of those reasons, privacy reasons, why I try and stay off most of the social medias. I'll probably maybe on YouTube from time to time, but apart from that, I generally stay right away from it. Bit of Messenger on Facebook, but I generally even stay off Facebook. But when it comes to fraud, and I guess that's one of the concerns. Rental fraud is a little bit different though, but rental fraud is on the rise in far north, the Queensland area, as they urge locals to be cautious while searching for accommodation and connecting with strangers online. Detectives in the Cairns Criminal Investigation Branch are investigating after a 23-year-old man allegedly was defrauded by an unknown person. Now, police say the man made basically a contract with the unknown person through a local Facebook group because he was planning to rent a property here in the city. Now, the man allegedly signed a contract and deposited both bond and rent payments into a bank account, but never received access to the property. I mean, maybe this guy was interstate or outside the Cairns region, but the obvious thing, go and have a look at the property. Go and check it out. You know, just have a good look around and make sure it's suitable, but make sure that there's real people involved. It's one of those risks, and I guess they possibly prey on people that might be further afield and looking to, you know, move to the region, and they need some accommodation sorted out even before they arrive, so they've got somewhere to go straight to. But this particular circumstances cost this guy a lot of money. Imagine how much it would have been. Probably, what, 4 weeks of rent for bond and at least 2 weeks of rent in advance, all gone down the gurgler. They're not even quite sure who this person is at this stage, but police are looking into it. But when it comes to fraud, regardless of what it is, you often hear this story about people are trying to sell cars and they get contacted by somebody who may be involved in the defence forces. That's often the case. And they'll show you pretty legitimate looking IDs. They say, I'm on a ship, you know, somewhere in the, you know, South China Sea or something or other, but I want to buy your car, sight unseen. And of course, you go ahead and think, great, the car sold easy. They don't quibble about the price. But what they'll often do is they'll send a truck over to come and pick up the car, and they go, oh no, I haven't had a chance to transfer the money, but the car's, you know, the truck's arrived to take away the car. Can you just put the car on the truck and I'll get the payment made straight away? The car goes and you never, ever see the money or the car ever again. So when it comes to these type of transactions, do it in person. Even if you get the lead through social media, make sure you get to meet the people and actually check them out face-to-face and know that you're actually dealing with a person and not just a fraudster, possibly in a foreign country.
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0: What a song, hey? Counting Crows here at 4CA back in 1994, and a song about Mr. Jones. Well, I believe we got Livio on board. Bit to talk about, particularly that low pressure system, likely to be delivering a lot of rain to the southern part of the country in the next day or so. We'll talk about that fairly shortly, and we'll check out some of the weather for our part of the world as well. It's on the way shortly. But in just a sec, let's check out the stolen cars for the weekend and, of course, the crime wrap. We cross to the police station. Stay right there. We'll do it in just a mo.
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7: Oh, I can't help myself. I thought there might have been a story about me getting stolen on the first line of our weapon offences from Cairns North. A compound boy. I know that, oh, that must be me, but it's not. Sergeant Kerry Coolican, good morning. How are you today?
8: Very good. And yourself?
7: Not too bad at all. We've got some serious stuff to talk about, but I did have a little giggle at that little typo there, Kerry.
8: Well, I'm considering that I'm very concerned, actually, that you think you're still a boy. But anyway, we'll go from there.
7: It's a compound bow.
8: But anyhow,
7: we'll come to that in just a sec. Let's talk about it. Some weapon offences at Cairns North, Kerry.
8: Yes, our Cairns police arrested a 40-year-old Bentley Park man after it's alleged he stole a compound bow from a Cairns North address yesterday. Now, police alleged around 11 a.m. the man rode a bike along Cairns Street at Cairns North, tried to sell meat to a man on the street, and we're further alleging that the man's then entered a nearby open carport and stole a compound bow before riding away. Police received a good description of the man in a timely manner, and officers arrested the man on Lyon Street in possession of the compound bow a short time later. He was charged with one count each of trespassing, stealing, possessed property suspected stolen, attempted burglary, and two counts each of obstruct police and failing to appear. And he was refused bail and he's scheduled to appear in the Cairns Magistrates Court today.
7: Also selling meat, tell you what, the mind boggles. Was it eye fillet or do you know what it was?
8: No idea. I don't think anyone actually saw it, so we'll just go from there.
7: Righto. That's very concerning. Property and assault charges there from Greater Cairns.
8: Yes, police were called to a McLeod Street shopping centre about 4:30 p.m. yesterday after a purse was allegedly stolen. Now, it's alleged the 16-year-old White Rock boy walked past and stole the purse off a chair before running away with other teenagers. Police apprehended the group of teenagers a short time later and 16-year-old White Rock boy was charged with one count each of stealing and possession of dangerous drugs. Police opposed bail and he stood to appear in the Cairns Children's Court today, whilst a 15-year-old Manura boy was arrested and charged after he allegedly rode an e-scooter into a Manura store before threatening a female staff member and assaulting an employee back on the 22nd of July. And he was charged with one count each of receiving tainted property and common assault and is scheduled to appear in the Cairns Children's Court on August 26th.
7: Sadly, it's becoming more and more common that we're hearing about these situations, and often people, you know, we're not sure about the circumstances in relation to that particular matter, but particularly for women with their handbags, sitting down, maybe at a cafe, enjoying a coffee or a tea, but you've got to make sure that you keep your handbag somewhere there, you know, nice and close, so, you know, you don't get the risk of it just being snatched by somebody walking past, and that seems like that may be the situation there.
8: Well, I believe it was a little girl that actually had a little purse sitting beside her with a phone actually in it. Yeah. So very lucky that they managed to track the phone and police were able to retrieve it very quickly. So some good work done by our officers there.
7: Right, let's move on to some property charges from Bayview Heights, Karen.
8: Yes, police charged a 20-year-old Canimbla man with property fences on August 22nd. Now, we're alleging that the man was located on McLeod Street around 5 p.m. and was in possession of scissors, a drug utensil and property believed to have been stolen from a Fiesta Close property between the 20th and the 21st of August. He was charged with one count each of possessed tainted property, possessed knife and possessed utensils, and he's scheduled to appear in the Cairns Magistrates Court on September 8th.
7: Right, let's move on to our stolen cars. Always a bit of a concern on our Monday, but what's the total we got after the weekend?
8: Better hold on to your seat. It's 14 for the weekend.
7: Wow.
8: 1-4.
7: 14.
8: Now, that's takes us to 66 for August. Mm. And over the weekend, we had two homes that had two cars stolen from each of those houses. We had two homes that were unlocked and easy access to the home, and one set of keys were left in another car. So it was pretty much easy pickings for our offenders this weekend, I think. So,
7: wow. Concerning with the 14, because we were saying last week it seemed like things are looking to, you know, like they were trending down just a little bit, but wow. 14 after the weekend, that's a record number for a while, I should imagine.
8: And I think that's the worst we've seen for a long time. Now, keep in mind, too, a lot of these offences are opportunistic type offences. So we've talked about it before where people are going around trying door handles, checking on just skulking around suburban streets. And if they see an opportunity there, they're trying door handles and accessing homes, and it doesn't take long for them to find keys. Some people are going through drawers and all sorts of things, making a bit of a racket, and no one's actually hearing anything because people are fast asleep in their homes. So, So it can happen to anyone. No one's immune, no suburb's immune, so we've all just got to be vigilant.
7: Righto, certainly some good advice there despite some bad news after the weekend. Sergeant Kerry Culliken from the Cairns SA Crime Prevention Office, thank you for your time this morning. Thanks for the giggles. You take care and I'll talk to you soon. Cheers.
8: Thanks, mate. Bye.
7: See you soon. It's 8464CA. Good to have you along for the breakfast show this morning. We're going to cross to the Bureau in a couple of minutes' time. Stay with us.

0: If you are travelling over the next few days, particularly through Victoria, certainly South Australia today, and Victoria further south as well, quite the low pressure system just located there to the northwest of Adelaide. Quite newsworthy, a bit like Livio. Livio is always newsworthy. Good morning, Livio Regano. How are you today?
1: Not too bad, thanks, and you?
0: Not too bad. Let's talk about that low pressure system before we focus on our part of the world, but certainly making some headlines. Some fairly solid showers expected through quite some large swathes of the country over the next few days.
1: Yeah, it's just sitting pretty close to Adelaide, a bit west of Adelaide at the moment. Pretty well-developed system, and it's a three-dimensional system. Like a lot of these, they have an upper-level trough associated with them that you can't see on the normal charts. So it's what you would just call a really big, powerful lifting mechanism. So when moist air gets sucked into it, it rises and condenses into cloud. So as usual with these winter weather systems, they tend to affect the southern states more. Sure. Even Alice Springs has had some rain out of this one.
0: Yeah.
1: And New South Wales is about to, Victoria, et cetera, and also southern Queensland to a lesser extent. Already tomorrow we're expecting, you know, some of those places in the semi-arid areas like Thargaminda through to Cullamana, they will be getting sort of 20-odd mils, which is very useful rain.
0: Yep.
1: And then into the southeast and then probably clearing offshore, you know, Wednesday afternoon. It won't make it much past Bundaberg, though, so here in far north Queensland, apart from the usual bits and pieces on the Cassowary coast where it never really stops raining.
0: Sure.
1: The rest will be probably quite bright for the next few days.
0: And I see a few troughs because there's another low-pressure system a little bit further to the northwest up around, I guess, the border between Western Australia and Northern Territory. They've also got those troughs. Are those troughs likely to impact us at all in the next week or so?
1: Yeah, those troughs, now that we're starting to get towards September, you'll find those troughs often just sit there simply because of the heating ground. There's one around the Kimberley, we even give it a name, the Kimberley heat low. It's nearly always there. It normally forms by October. It just means you got that area there because the air is so warm and buoyant, it rises and creates low pressure. It's not mobile like the trough below it, the one that's going across Central Australia. That's a dynamic system that's sort of present in all three dimensions. So what you'll find is that system will catch up with the northern one and they'll become a single unit. The southern one will drag the northern one a little bit further and it'll break off and then the cycle will continue.
0: Righto, well, looking pretty consistent actually for the next few days. A little cloudy this morning, and I saw there was an update there, but plenty of sunshine, just a bit of a gentle southeasterly pattern and not too bad out across the waters, I believe, for the next few days.
1: Yeah, great conditions on the reef. It's nice, simple forecast, 10 to 15 knot southeasterlies basically for as far as we can see, or at least next 3-4 days. And even, you know, if you want to head out to the outer reef, you know, the swell's not that big, about a metre or so. Won't ever get more than a metre and a half, so now's a good time to do it. And, you know, to add a little bit of positivity to that, it probably won't rain out there either. In fact, the only time we're going to get rain along the most parts of the North Tropical Coast won't be until Friday. You know, places like Innisfail, Tully, Babinda will get a few showers today and tomorrow. Might even get a lucky one in Cairns, but overall it's looking reasonably dry.
0: Righto, that's good news because I've been invited to go out with Reef Unlimited on Thursday to go and do some whale watching. So looking like we've got some really nice weather over the next few days.
1: Well, the perks of the job, eh?
0: Yeah, I know. A bit concerned, though. They might throw me in the water and expect me to be a whale, but I'll let you know how I go there.
1: Well, let us know how you go.
0: I have to take my big flippers, my big single flippers. Righto, let's grab some observations out across the reef this morning. Arlington Reef and Low Isles, what do we got this morning, Livio?
1: Right, so Arlington's got a straight southerly at about 13 knots. Low Isles has got a southeasterly at 11 knots.
0: Okay.
1: Cairns is southeasterly at 9 knots. Current temperature 25 degrees. Humidity 65%, and last night's minimum was 17. Bad average.
0: Yep. Now, it felt a little bit cooler, a little bit further west, I think, at the race course. It got just that little
1: bit actually, cooler. Actually, now that we're towards the second half of August, average is more like 18, 19, so that was a little cool.
0: Yeah. No, it felt
1: and
0: a
1: the
0: bit
1: race course had 16, that's right.
0: And quite warm days. I think we got 28 degrees, our expected top for today, and 29 for tomorrow. So a bit of a taste.
1: Yeah, for the rest of the week, basically, high 20s. So I think that's the end of winter.
0: Excellent. Well, look, thank you, Livio. You have a fantastic day. Thanks for your good humour and good advice this morning. You have a wonderful day, and I'll let you know if I get harpooned on Thursday, okay?
1: All right. I'll be waiting to hear. All right, have a good one. Bye-bye.
0: Take care. Cheers. Livio Regano there from the Bureau of Meteorology. And looking forward to actually, I haven't actually been out whale watching. I've seen the whales at various times out across the reef, but to actually go whale watching with Reef Unlimited on Thursday. Available, I believe, these whale watching tours right through to the 6th of September. So if you're keen to be a part of it and check it out, check out Reef Unlimited. They got some great options there, just half-day options to go and check out some of those whales. Looking forward to it. I'll let you know on Friday about how I go. Well, that is my lot for today. Have yourself a fantastic day. Back up with some more double passes tomorrow. We've got a busy day, actually. We've got those double passes to Viva Maastricht, the André Rieu, coming up to Event Cinemas in a couple of weeks' time. And I've also got some more double passes for you to go and check out that wonderful, wonderful show. It's called Dirty Fame Flash Candles Club. It's all part of the Cairns Festival. It kicks off in a few days' time. And, some great opportunities to go and see some wonderful entertainment, very much a tropical style, right across the tropical north. That is my lot for today. Have a wonderful day. We've got Campo and Shirley, Karina this afternoon, Jonesy and Amanda as well. Be kind, be respectful, and I'll catch you bright and early tomorrow morning. Thanks to our friends at Botanica.
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16: Hey, I'm Brooke Seychelle.
8: The Environment Minister says the first death of a mammal from the bird flu is a serious development. A long-nosed fur seal that was found dead on a South Australian beach has tested positive to the deadly virus, while testing on a second seal is now underway. Murray Watt telling the ABC it was something he'd been expecting.
9: You might remember for several weeks now, my colleague Julie Collins and I have been warning that we are likely to see this kind of thing occur, and indeed that we are likely to see more mass mortalities, which is obviously a terrible thing for all Australians who love our nature.
8: Meanwhile, investigations continue 1 week on from the Melbourne hotel scandal involving the Sydney Swans. Charges are still yet to be laid on any of the five players involved. Senior Liberal Senator James Patterson telling Nine, the AFL club's culture needs to be addressed after fans walked out of the SCG yesterday during the historic doubleheader in protest.
10: And that ultimately comes back to leadership, and they've got to take responsibility here.
8: Overseas, Donald Trump has waved the green flag to kick off the Freedom 250 Grand Prix in Washington, D.C. to celebrate the United States' 250th birthday. The U.S. President and First Lady Melania Trump also taking a ceremonial lap of the 1.7-mile track in his presidential limousine. And young Aussies are on track to become the first generation in modern Australia to be worse off than their parents. According to a new report from Anglicare, young people are earning less, carrying more debt and struggling to find affordable housing.
2: Ken Frost Homes. White Rock Estate is your sunset address close to the city. 4CA. Your sport now.
8: The AFL's wildcard weekend is locked in. The opening week of finals action takes place on Friday at the MCG, with the Magpies taking on the Bulldogs before the Blues and D's lock horns Saturday night at the G. To motorsport now, and Lando Norris has won this morning's Dutch F1 Grand Prix.
11: Another one. Well done. Thank you, everyone. Just keep pushing.
8: The McLaren driver finishing ahead of championship leader Kimi Antonelli. Aussie Oscar Piastri was back in sixth place. That's the latest in news and sport.
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12: Partly cloudy today with a slight chance of a shower later today and tomorrow. Winds southeasterly at 25 k's an hour. Mostly sunny tomorrow with winds turning a bit more easterly and reducing a little across the reef. Top of 28 today, 29 tomorrow and overnight down to 19.
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